Are you an absolutely huge fonter or a zoom inner? Perhaps you're an arm stretched out like a zombie when holding a newspaper, or a squint so tightly at the menu the waiter thinks you're sleeping. At Specsavers, we get it. You don't want to admit it's time to become a glasses wearer. That's okay. We're ready to see you whenever you're ready to see properly. Book an eye test at specsavers.co.uk so you can see clearer. Okay, we'll stop with the ears now.

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In Scotland, more than 160,000 units of blood are used each year. 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
1: Wish I told her.

Right now, Scotland needs O negative blood donors. 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That's why this blood type is so incredibly valuable for patients. 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Blood donation sessions are held regularly across Glasgow and the West, and Glasgow Blood Donor Centre is open 7 days a week. 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

0: Hi there. Nice to meet you. I'm Frank, and yes, I'm an alcoholic. But I'm 5 years sober. I'm sober because I came to Alcoholics Anonymous, a safe place where I found understanding and support from people who know what it's like to have problems with alcohol. They've walked in my shoes and built a community that embraces hope and healing. They've got a solution that works. I'm an example of that. How? Well, we go to meetings. Not like the ones you see in the telly. It's about connecting and sharing our experiences and learning from one another. We talk about our struggles, our victories, and the tools we use to maintain our sobriety. It's so empowering. We get a sponsor, a person who's just a little further ahead of us in recovery, and we go through the 12-step program of recovery. That's it. But it's not just about getting sober. It's about staying sober. When I came to Alcoholics Anonymous, I had my doubts. But 5 years on, a day at a time, I'm living proof. With the incredible support of the most incredible people, the strength I've found within myself and the tools of recovery, I've built a good life for myself, a life I'm proud of. Sobriety isn't just about quitting alcohol. It's about embracing a whole beautiful new way of living. If you're not sure, come and find out. That's perfectly okay. Alcoholics Anonymous provides a warm welcome, whether you think you're an alcoholic or just curious to find out more. But if alcohol is costing you more than just money, there's a seat for you. If you're scared or unsure, I was too. We all were. You're not alone. You're never alone once you come and join us. There's no interview, no forms to fill in, no questions asked. You just need to come listen. And that's all you need to do to make a start. It's easy to find us. Visit the Alcoholics Anonymous website or call our Scottish helpline to find us. 0131 225 2727. There are hundreds of meetings a week in Glasgow, so there's a meeting for you and near you. What have you got to lose? Alcoholics Anonymous didn't just save my life, it gave me a life worth living. 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That call might just set you free. If you're struggling with alcohol, there's hope and healing waiting for you in Alcoholics Anonymous. You're not alone. Maybe see you at a meeting soon.
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Remember just how good the feeling was. Put it proudly in my car, and my family listened 50 times.

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3: From the Sky News Centre at 5. A fundraiser for the families of two police officers killed in the A66 crash near Middlesbrough has reached more than £740,000. PCs Tom Clough and Matthew Blades died when their patrol car was hit by a vehicle travelling in the wrong direction on Saturday. 12 people have been arrested over alleged criminal activity before the incident, which also killed five young men. Here's Cleveland Police Federation Chair Lauren Somerville.
4: At the heart of this are two families whose loved ones aren't returning home. That is my focus. It's making sure that the rest of my colleagues know I'm here and I'm listening to them.
3: A man's been charged with murder after a woman died in a house fire in West London. Eight others were injured following the blaze in Hounslow last Wednesday. A share of nearly £10 billion has been allocated to councils and housing associations in England to build affordable homes. Most will be for social rent and more than £2 billion going to mayoral areas outside London. Andy Burnham's calling on Ukraine's allies to urgently provide more interceptor missiles as Russia steps up attacks. The Prime Minister says countries are assessing their stockpiles to help strengthen Ukraine's air defences. Millions of women in England who've not attended cervical screening appointments can be sent a free testing kit on the NHS. It contains a swab in which a sample can be collected and then posted back to a lab. Dr. Rachel Orrett from Cancer Research UK calls it a game changer.
5: In testing for it, we're able to find high-risk types of HPV and those cases can then move on to being monitored appropriately, and the outcome of that essentially is saving lives.
3: And Chelsea have beaten Fulham 3-2 in the Premier League's West London Derby. Cole Palmer scored the winner and was involved in setting up the other goals. That's the latest. I'm Faye De Silva.
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11: Norman Ross here. This time I'm getting together with an American singer, songwriter, actor, record producer, and entrepreneur who was born in 1938. Though he's been most successful with country music audiences, Kenny Rogers has charted more than 120 hit singles across various music genres.
10: Whoa, whoa, whoa, let's get together.
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11: He topped the country and pop album charts for more than 200 individual weeks in the United States alone, and has sold over 100 million records worldwide, making him one of the best-selling music artists of all time. He was inducted into the Country Music Hall of Fame in 2013. Now, back in 1977, the single Lucille was a major hit, reaching number one on the pop charts in 12 countries, selling over 5 million copies and firmly establishing Kenny Rogers' solo career after leaving the successful country rock group, The First Edition.
8: In a bar in Toledo,

I'm after whatever the other life brings. In the mirror I saw him, I closely watched.

In a recording career dating back to 1950, Kenny Rogers moved from teenage rock and roll through psychedelic rock to become a country pop crossover artist of the late 1970s and 1980s. Kenny joined a jazz group called the Bobby Doyle Three in 1960, who got a lot of work in clubs thanks to a reasonable fan following, and they recorded for Columbia Records. With four hungry children. After they disbanded in 1965, Kenny also worked as a producer, writer, and session musician for other performers. And in 1966, he joined the new Christie Minstrels as a singer and double bass player. Feeling that the Minstrels were not offering the success they wanted, Kenny and fellow members Mike Settle, Terry Williams and Thelma Camacho left the group to form The First Edition in 1967, later renamed Kenny Rogers and The First Edition. Daytime Friends was released in August 1977 as a lead single from the album of the same name, and it became Kenny Rogers' second number one country hit as a solo artist. The single stayed at number one for 1 week and spent a total of 12 weeks in the country charts.

the first edition disbanded in 1976, Kenny Rogers launched his solo career and soon developed a more middle-of-the-road sound that sold to both pop and country audiences. What they do. He signed a solo deal with United Artists, working with producer Larry Butler in a partnership that would last for 4 years. And he's charted more than 60 top 40 hit singles. In the nighttime, She Believes in Me was released in April 1979 as the second single from his album The Gambler. The song was written and first recorded by Steve Gibb and is the tale of a songwriter who has a beloved who supports him, although he sometimes wonders why. Kenny was reaching the peak of his career at this time, and She Believes in Me became one of his biggest crossover hits in the late spring of 1979, reaching number one on the Billboard Country Singles Chart.

the late 1970s, Kenny Rogers teamed up with close friend and country music legend Dottie West for a series of albums and duets. Together, the duo won two gold records, one of which later went platinum, two CMA awards, two Grammy nominations, and one Music City News Award for the two hit albums Every Time Two Fools Collide and Classics. The song Every Time Two Fools Collide was meant to be recorded only by Dottie West as a follow-up to her previous hits from 1977 under her new record label, United Artists. Kenny was under the same label at the same time and were both being produced under Larry Butler. Dottie West was in the studio recording the songs for her album when Kenny turned up early. Dottie was supposed to have finished recording material at 10 a.m. and Kenny was due to be in immediately after. When Dottie's session ran over, Kenny ended up sitting in the studio waiting. And they began talking about recording a duet. And Dottie suggested Every Time Two Fools Collide. They both agreed, and they carried on in the studio session recording that song as a duet. Here they are to sing.

0: Rodgers has said that Dottie West sang with such emotion that you actually believe what she sang more than anyone else he's worked with. A lot of people, he said, sing words, but Dottie West sings emotions. Credited Dottie with establishing and cementing his career with country music audiences, and Kenny is his eighth studio album, released in 1979. The album reached the top five of the US Billboard album chart, number one in the country charts. In the UK, it was also a top 10 album as well. It includes the singles Curled of the Country and this next song coming along, You Decorated My Life. Released in September 1979 as the lead single from his album Kenny, it was a number one hit on the Billboard Country Singles chart and peaked at number seven on the Billboard Hot 100.
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2: One of Kenny Rogers' biggest hits, written by Roger Bowling and Billy Ed Wheeler, was the million-selling, gold-certified song Coward of the Country, released in November 79 as a second single from the multi-platinum album Kenny. The song, of course, is about a man's nephew who's a reputed coward and finally takes a stand for his lover. The song reached number one on the Billboard Hot Country Singles chart and also hits number three on the Billboard Hot 100 chart. It was, incidentally, number one in the UK Singles chart in February 1980, and it inspired a 1981 television movie of the same name, set in small-town Georgia, during the onset of America's involvement in World War II. The film's plot stayed true to the song's lyrics and starred Kenny Rogers as Tommy's uncle, the Reverend Matthew Spencer, who is also the singer of the song.

Oblivion is the ninth studio album by Kenny Rogers, which was a concept album about a Texas cowboy, and all the songs, of course, stick to that theme. Issued by United Artists Records in 1980, it reached number one on the country charts and got into the top 20 of the pop charts. It includes the worldwide hits Don't Fall in Love with a Dreamer, a duet with Kim Carnes, who also wrote and produced the album. Kenny, Kim and her husband David Ellingson were all former members of the new Christy Minstrels. The song was released in March 1980 as the first single from the album. Here they are to sing.

Later in 1980 came a partnership with Lionel Richie, who wrote and produced Kenny Rogers' number one hit called Lady, and his 1981 album Share Your Love, a chart topper and commercial favourite, featuring hits such as I Don't Need You, Through the Years, and Share Your Love With Me. Lady ranks among Kenny Rogers' biggest hits. Kenny has said that the idea was that Lionel would come from R&B and Kenny would come from country, and they'd meet somewhere in pop. The success of Lady also boosted Lionel Richie's career. The production work on the song was his first outside the Commodores and foreshadowed his success as a solo act during the 1980s. As a country entry, Lady was Kenny's 10th chart-topping hit in a career that saw him collect 20 number one songs between 1977 and 2000. On the Hot 100, it was his only solo chart-topping song, although Kenny would have a duet, number one, 3 years later, with Dolly Parton. Lady.

After the success of Lady, Kenny Rogers asked Lionel Richie to produce his next album, Share Your Love. Although the original plan was for Lionel Richie to write all the songs for Kenny's album, the two agreed to accept songs they both liked for the project, which had been written by others. And I Don't Need You, written by Rick Christian, was one of those songs. Kenny Rogers has described I Don't Need You as, to this day, one of his most favourite songs. Although he admitted that I don't ever think I met Rick Christian.

1981, Kenny Rogers bought the old ABC Dunhill building in Los Angeles and built one of the most popular and state-of-the-art recording studios called Lion's Share Recording Studios. Kenny Rogers had dreams of creating a leading world-class recording facility. It was one of the first studios to offer 32-track digital recording. Many of the biggest artists and bands in the world, including Michael Jackson, Chicago, Lionel Richie and Rod Stewart, recorded there. And of course, Kenny himself recorded this next song at Lion's Share. This is Share Your Love With Me.

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1: Kenny Rogers also had success as an actor. His 1982 movie, Six Pack, in which he played a race car driver, took more than $20 million in the US. While made for TV movies such as The Gambler, Christmas in America and Coward of the Country, based on his hit songs, topped the ratings list. Love Will Turn You Around was released in June 82 as the first single and the title track from his album of the same name, and it's also the theme song to his 1982 film Six Pack. The song was nominated for a Grammy Award for Best Male Country Vocal Performance, and on the Billboard Hot 100 Singles Chart, the song reached number 13 and also reached number 1 in both country and adult contemporary charts.

We've Got Tonight is the 14th studio album by Kenny Rogers, released in 1983, and it also was his last with Liberty Records before moving to RCA in Nashville. He started working with producer David Foster and recorded songs like All of My Life and You Are So Beautiful, which never actually became a single but still became one of Kenny's signature songs, placed at the end of the album as a tribute to his legions of female fans, and which stands today as one of the songs he's best known for. Also on the album is Bob Seger's cover We've Got Tonight, a duet with Sheila Easton, a number one single in the country charts in the US, also reached the top 30 in the British charts.

Kenny Rogers went on to work with Barry Gibb of the Bee Gees, who produced his 1983 hit album Eyes That See in the Dark. Barry Gibb wrote most of the songs that were more reminiscent of Kenny's days with the First Edition. The album featured the title track and yet another number one hit, Islands in the Stream, a duet this time with Dolly Parton. Barry Gibb, along with his brothers Robin and Morris, originally wrote the song for Marvin Gaye in an R&B style, only later to change it for the Kenny Rogers album. The song reached number one on the Billboard Hot 100 chart, giving both Kenny Rogers and Dolly Parton the second pop number one hit after Kenny's Lady in 1980 and Dolly's 95 in 81.

Tour, Kenny Rogers collaborated with former Kentucky Fried Chicken CEO John Y. Brown Jr. in 1991 to start up the restaurant chain Kenny Rogers Roasters. The chicken and rib chain was famously featured in an episode of the NBC sitcom Seinfeld called The Chicken Roaster. In a 1997 broadcast of Late Night with Conan O'Brien, Kenny could not pick out his chicken on a taste test, claiming instead that he preferred greasy burgers. Make no mistake, She's Mine was recorded as a duet with Ronnie Millsap in 1987, which was included on Ronnie's Heart and Soul and Kenny Rogers' I Prefer the Moonlight. The song topped the Billboard country charts and won a Grammy Award for Best Country Collaboration with Vocals.

Kenny Rogers has received numerous awards as well as a Lifetime Achievement Award in 2003 for a career spanning six decades. In October 1999, Buy Me a Rose was released as the third single from his album She Rides Wild Horses. It reached number one on the Billboard Hot Country Songs in May 2000. The song made Kenny, who was 61 years old at the time, the oldest country singer to have a number one hit. On September 25th, 2015, Kenny announced he was retiring from show business after a final tour to spend more time with his wife and his twin boys. Well, I do hope you enjoyed the programme, and you'll join me, Norman Ross, next time.

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2: From the Sky News Centre at 6. Police say five young men killed in a wrong-way crash near Middlesbrough may have had links to organised crime. 12 other people have been arrested as part of the investigation into Saturday's A66 crash, in which two officers also died. Sir Peter Fahey is a former Greater Manchester Police Chief Constable.
3: We have some young people who you may describe as joyriders who steal cars to bait the police, but then you have another group who are part of organised crime groups who steal cars to commit other forms of criminality, have no regard for the safety of the public, are willing to use those vehicles then to break into premises.
2: A report's warning young adults leaving care are around four times more likely to die than the general population. The study, which was commissioned by the government, says it's a national tragedy. It found there's a so-called care cliff, with people often left alone without a safety net. Andy McCulloch's son Joash took his own life.
4: In the November, he had a suicide attempt, took an overdose, ended up in hospital, and then was discharged without a psych review, without a referral, without anyone letting social services even know.
2: Billions of pounds has been allocated to councils and housing associations to build 70,000 new homes across England. It'll see cash given to mayoral areas in northern and central parts, as well as London. Millions of women are being invited to order at-home screening kits for cervical cancer. Those in England who haven't attended appointments will be able to use them to collect a sample and post it back to a lab. Prosecutors are deciding whether to bring charges against a man in his 80s following an investigation into claims of sexual assaults by the late Harrods owner Mohammed Al-Fayed. Detectives have sent a file of evidence to the CPS. Football now. Chelsea beat Fulham 3-2 in the Premier League's West London derby last night. Their goals came from João Pedro, record signing Morgan Rogers and Cole Palmer. Fulham gave them a scare though through Josh King and Gonzalo Garcia. That's the latest. I'm Jenny Barsby.
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6: Hello there, and welcome along to the A to Z of Pop, brought to you in association with Specsavers Eye Health Clinics. I'm Richard Smith, and during the next hour, I'll be featuring songs and artists from one decade between the 1960s and the 2010s, whose name or title begins with the same letter. Now, on the programme today, I'm going to be featuring the letters X, Y, and Z from the 1980s, with performances by artists including ZZ Top, XTC, The Bee Gees, Yazoo, The Beautiful South, The Piranhas, Dwight Yoakam and Paul Young. Now I wonder if you're going to have a guess as to what and who I'll be playing during the show. The letters X, Y and Z from the 1980s. Anyway, whilst I'm doing all the work, all you have to do for the next hour is to just settle back, relax and stay tuned to us here on your favourite station for the A to Z of Pop. And to get us away to the very best possible start from 1986, his biggest ever solo hit, Paul Simon. And you can call me Al, you know, you can.

Well, that's a decent enough way to start any programme, I would have thought. Paul Simon from 1986 and You Can Call Me Al, a number four hit on the UK charts, followed up there by ZZ Top and their Sharp Dressed Man. And the funny thing that's always attracted me to ZZ Top, apart from the fact that they cover the letter Z very nicely, is the fact that there's three of them in the band: Dusty Hill, Frank Beard and Billy Gibbons. Two of them, Dusty Hill and Billy Gibbons, have really long beards, and Frank Beard is clean shaven. I've always thought that was very funny. But anyway, that's just me, probably. Moving on to the letter X here on your favourite station. Here's XTC.

Taken from the LP Oranges and Lemons, which came out in 1989, XTC, if I could say it, Andy Partridge, and Swindon's finest, the Mayor of Simpleton. Good stuff. And it fits into this program perfectly, doesn't it? So we've had a Y, you can call me Al, a Z, ZZ Top, and an X, XTC. That's how it works. If you've just tuned in our way, you're listening to the A to Z of Pop, brought to you in association with Specsavers Eye Health Clinics. I'm Richard Smith, and on the show today, we're looking at song titles and artists that begin with three letters of the alphabet, and they're all from the same decade. I couldn't actually find enough tunes to make an hour up of each individual letter, so we've gone with X, Y, and Z from the 1980s. So please do stay with us right here on your favourite radio station for some more from the files of the A to Z of Pop. Looking now at a couple of tunes that begin with the letter Y. In a moment or two from 1987, a big number one from the Bee Gees. But first this. From 1980, this will be Dr. Hook. Not one of their biggest hits, good enough to make this programme. It's Years From Now.

I said it was a big number one from 1987, the Bee Gees, and You Win Again. And Dr. Hook was there years from now in 1980. Yeah, very nice they were too. Anyway, it's X, Y, and Z here on your favourite station. Now, here's the question. What would you have chosen? All right. Now, it could either be an artist that begins with X, Y, or Z, or it can be a title of a song from the 1980s that begins with X, Y, and Z. Now, this is a band and a track that doesn't qualify on most of those counts. It was re-released in 1984, I think, off the Zombies' Greatest Hits Collection album that came out in that year. Originally released in the 1960s... I'm a rat-

0: 1985, The Zombies and Roadrunner, taken from a best of compilation. And just there, just to prove how different music was in the 1980s, Yazoo, featuring Alison Moyet, and that Bad Connection from the LP Upstairs at Eric's. Yes, it's the A to Z of Punk with me, Richard Smith. A look at the songs and the stars from the 1980s that begin with three letters of the alphabet on today's programme. We're looking at titles and artists beginning with the letters X, Y or Z. You see, The Zombies and Yazoo. That's how it works. So what's coming up in the second half of the show, I hear you ask? Well, it's a few more hits and memories for you, just like this.
1: It's Richard Smith and the A to Z of Pop. Yellow.

0: 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It's Richard Smith and the A to Z of Pop.
1: That sounds pretty good to me. I hope you agree. So if you do, please do stay with us for the next 30 minutes or so right here on your favourite station for much more from the files of the A to Z of Pop. Continuing with this little belter from 1989, The Beautiful South. And you keep it all in, you know.

featuring, get this, Bobby Bluebell, David McCluskey, Ken McCluskey, Lawrence Donegan, Craig Gannon, Neil Baldwin, Russell Irvin, and Gary Crowley on guitar, and we peaked cap. That's the Bluebells from originally from 1984, and then it made it big in 1993, I think it was, after it came out on a TV commercial and got to number one, I think, second time around. But there, it fitted into this programme nicely. The Bluebells, Young at Heart. It was the beautiful South before that. And you keep it all in, you know. It's true to say. Now, when we get around to the letters X, Y and Z, it's always a little bit of an eclectic mix when you have to pick tunes and artists beginning with the letter X. So here's one, a German dance rock electropop ensemble from Cologne, it says here. They are called, get this, Gina X Performance. I'm easily pleased. And do it yourself.

featuring Boring Bob Grover. The Piranhas from Brighton, and their version of Zambezi. Yeah, Lou Bush's famous tune from the late 50s, early 1960s. Before that, it was Gina X Performance and Do It Yourself. I think we ought to gloss over that and move on. If you've just tuned in, our way, it's the A to Z of Pop, brought to you in association with Specsavers Eye Health Clinics. I'm Richard Smith, and on the show today, as hopefully you've gathered by now, we're looking at song titles and artists that all begin with either X, Y or Z, and they're taken from the same decade, the 1980s to be precise. So please do stay with us right here on your favourite station for the last four tunes on today's show as we explore more from the files of the A to Z of Pop. I'll be dancing. Now, here's a tune from 1988 from an American actress cum singer called Pia Zadora. She didn't do that well as an actress and didn't do that well as a singer, to be absolutely honest with you, but it's good enough to make this programme.

Hey, there you go. Yeah, taken from the LP of the same name in 1986, Dwight Yoakam, Guitars and Cadillacs, Piers Adora before that, and Dance Out of My Head. And I think the less said about that, the better. Yeah. Yeah, I think we ought to move on to 1981. You can't have a show from the 1980s without a bit of Shaky, can you? I didn't think so.

0: taken from the LP Shaky in 1981. There he was, gone, Shaking Stevens, and You Drive Me Crazy. So there we are. That almost concludes our look at the letters X, Y, and Z from the 1980s for today.
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0: Oh, that sounds like a plan to me, and I'm going to do that as soon as I get home. This edition of the A to Z of Pop was brought to you in association with Specsavers Eye Health Clinics, and I really do hope that you've enjoyed the last hour rediscovering all those hits and memories. Been a bit of all right, hasn't it? Yeah, I thought so as well. Until the next time then, this is Richard Smith saying thank you very much indeed for your company on the programme today. Join me again soon here on your favourite station. But for now, it's on to my final tune for this time around, and we're going to finish with a big one from 1983. This will be Mr. Paul Young and a number 4 hit for him on the UK charts, Come Back and Stay. Come back and stay here on your favourite station anytime you like. Thanks for listening. I'll see you later. Take care. Ta-ra!

Black Box, right on time, welcomes an hour of music with me, Gordon Boyle, on the Hospital Broadcasting Service. For the next hour, we'd better make sure our watches are set correctly, because the theme for this hour is... Time going by slowly. In reality, this could be a very quick hour, because the theme is time. And before it begins to fly away, we'll take a short pause with Cher as we consider turning it back.

It could be a theme for an entire program in future. It could also be an anthem closely relating to my hair, Cher, with Turn Back Time. Now, it is impossible to turn back time, so perhaps we should all just pray for time. From the album Listen Without Prejudice, here's George Michael to tell the story.

1990 and George Michael's first single in 2 years, one that questions the ills and injustice in society, the very poignant Praying for Time. From Praying for Time, Cyndi Lauper now teams up with Rob Hyman to record arguably one of the best love songs of all time.

nominated as 1985 Song of the Year at the Grammys, Time After Time by Cyndi Lauper. It's showtime now, and something for you to think about, so listen very carefully. Can you name which stage show this next track comes from? It's by Wilson Dooley and called As Time Goes By.

0: Used as a title for a sitcom featuring Judi Dench and Jeffrey Palmer. Also used in a stage musical, but which one? I can tell you the stage musical that I wanted you to name was Casablanca. And talking of stage musicals, the Rocky Horror Picture Show is the one to which we now refer. This is Damien with the Time Warp.
1: Time Warp. 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

Not many people will admit we all know the dance. It requires a few shandies before we get involved, but it's all good fun. Damien with the Time Warp. Much along the same lines, Dawn describes the forerunner to Match.com from days when all we had to do was knock on the ceiling.

We all heard the joke which compares dating websites and the Tesco bag for life. We'll not even go there. More primitive, but no doubt highly effective. Dawn with Knock Three Times. 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That's 0141 221 4043. 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Request anything you like, and we'll make sure we give you your moment in time between 8 and 10 p.m.

Written for the 1988 Summer Olympics in Seoul, Whitney Houston's magnificent One Moment in Time. Back to television now, and in a timely Scottish theme, in which year was this the X Factor winning song? The answer is coming up.

Glasgow's Michelle McManus, another one of the Simon Cowell X Factor winning contestants. All This Time, the year she'd come along the way, was 2003, which I'm sure you remembered well. Now, some people may say that TV talent shows are a waste of time, but here's Owen Paul to tell us about his favourite waste of time. You're-

dedicated to Lionel Richie's wife, 1978, and a song that catapulted to fame, featuring most love-themed albums forevermore, The Commodores, with Three Times a Lady. On now to the Stock, Aitken and Waterman songbook of the late 1980s, and Donna Summer has a poppy, girly gem.

held off the number one spot by Simply Red's If You Don't Know Me By Now, Donna Summer's most successful 80s track, This Time I Know It's For Real. And this time, I know it's almost time for me to go. I hope you've enjoyed the theme of time. Andrea Bocelli now teams up with Sarah Brightman for the magnificent Time to Say Goodbye. And until it's time for our paths to cross again, from me, Gordon Boyle, take care and thanks for your company. Bye for now.

The Beths on the Hospital Broadcasting Service, indie rock styled in a New Zealand way. Hello and welcome to the Monday Night Open Line. It is myself, Elliot Stradling, no Ross today, unfortunately, but that's okay because we have an absolute ton of your lovely requests, as we often do now. Very big and special thanks to the wonderful Mary for all the work that they've put in to getting these requests done. Yes, you're right to applaud. You should applaud because they have done a fantastic job, and we have so many wonderful requests, and I get to know what you guys are into as well, which I find to be extra specially helpful when putting this show together. So without further ado, let's get stuck in with Ward 7C. We've got Eddie coming up first. They've got a cracker as well. Glenn Campbell's Rhinestone Cowboy, all the way from 1975, and this one's dedicated to their wife Elizabeth. So let's kick off with that then, shall we?

from the album Rhinestone Cowboy. It's Rhinestone Cowboy, Glen Campbell. That one is for Eddie and going to his wife Elizabeth. Smashing. Fantastic request to get us started, if I do say so myself. We're staying in Ward 7C right now, and we've got one from Margaret this time, who wants Dancing, Leo Sayer. I assume that's You Make Me Feel Like Dancing, so be sure to let us know if this is the incorrect one, but I certainly thought this was a good choice. And this one is for the lovely husband, Jim. So there you go, Jim. Enjoy this one. I know I will.

0: You make me feel like dancing. Leo Sayer, 1976. 1 year later than Rhinestone Cowboy, the song we had before. You guys are working in cahoots, if you ask me. You guys, of course, being Margaret, who requested that last song, and it going out to their husband, Jim. If you're listening to this right now and you're like, this all sounds fantastic, I'd like to get a request in, then the good news is that you absolutely can. All you need to do is text it to 07756 434225 or email it to studio@hbs.org.uk, and you can also send it by WhatsApp now as well. Very fancy. We are being dragged kicking and screaming into the 21st century. Let's keep going with these requests. We've got enough of them. And this next one, also from 7C, is for Ronald. They've asked for Duda by The Cartoons, a song I can't say that I'm entirely familiar with myself, although I'm sure I'm about to be. And this is for all the Queen Elizabeth staff. So here you go. Hope you enjoy this one.
1: Everybody

pretty sure I recognize that melody. It feels a little bit like Camp Town Races, but with like a Europop or Eurodance sort of twist to it. That was a request from Ronald to all the Queen Elizabeth staff. 07756-434-225 is the number to text if you would like your own request, just like Andrew has done. And Andrew has requested Nat King Cole's Mona Lisa for David. So hope you enjoy this one, David. I'm going to admit this makes me sound a little bit uneducated, at least musically, but the only Nat King Cole song I'm particularly familiar with is the Christmas one, the Chestnuts Roasting on an Open Fire. I'm just like, it has a different title, but shows you how much I know. So I'm ready to be educated as we move forward and listen to a lovely bit of Nat King Cole for David.

Delightful, delightful. Mona Lisa by Nat King Cole there. It's my first time hearing that. Very, very nice. So thank you very much for the request, Andrew. Of course, that one goes out to David. So I hope you enjoyed it as well, David. Oh, I imagine you're probably a bit more familiar with it than I am. Okay, we're still getting through these requests. My goodness, we're only through the first page. Thank you again to Mary. Wonderful, wonderful job you are doing on behalf of the Open Line team. We couldn't do it without you. If you'd like a request yourself and you didn't quite get the opportunity to meet Mary, that's totally fine. I'm sure she'll be around again, but you can always text your request to 07756 434225 or email it to studio@hbs.org.uk. Next, we have Paul, also in 7C, who's requesting David Bowie's Starman. And this one goes out to all the David Bowie fans that were at the Apollo in 1978. Now, I did a little bit of Googling about this show because I was like, maybe there's something special about that. First, my own ignorance. Once again, I'm a little bit of an ignorant person. You'll come to learn that. But it's the Apollo in Glasgow rather than the London Apollo. And apparently they did four nights. Mr. Bowie did four nights at the Glasgow Apollo on the UK leg of his Isolar 2 world tour. So there's a pretty good chance you weren't. I mean, I assume Paul was probably there. That's why they're shouting out all the fans that were at the Apollo. Or perhaps they're jealous of the people. But I'm wondering if any of you guys were lucky enough to be in attendance at that particular show or one of the four alleged shows that there were back in the wonderful year of 1978. If you were, I'm very jealous. I would have quite liked to have been there myself. They've got a, would you believe they have a set list available online as well? So I'm looking through all the songs that I unfortunately was a little bit too young to hear. 07756 434225 for a request.

1972 is the year, and the album is The Rise and Fall of Ziggy Stardust and the Spiders from Mars. They often warn you against making big mouthful titles like that, but you know what? Never stopped David Bowie, so there you go. You can take a little something from that. Big thank you to Paul in 7C for that request. Going out once again to all the David Bowie fans who were at the Glasgow Apollo in 1978. So well done if that's yourself. We're continuing the requests. Don't worry if you haven't heard yours yet. I have got them all in one big list, and I'll be going through them in the order that we got them, so that they'll be coming along soon. Don't you worry about that. Our next one from Catherine. They're going a little bit more modern. The very popular Scottish singer-songwriter Lewis Capaldi here, and the song is called Forget Me. And this one's for all the staff in 7C. So if you're a staff member in 7C, this one's for you.

Lewis Capaldi, Forget Me, on the Hospital Broadcasting Service from the album Broken by Desire to be Heavenly Sent. We were talking a minute ago about mouthful album titles, and that one also seemed to do quite well. So you know what? I think I've been given false information. 2023, that last one, which is funny because I feel like that came out a lot more recently, but he's a little bit omnipresent, I find, Lewis Capaldi, so perhaps it's just washed over me in that particular way. But that last one, a request from Catherine to all of the staff in 7C. So thank you very much for that one, Catherine. Okay, moving on to the next request that we have. This one is from Andrew, also in 7C. We're doing all the 7Cs first. They have requested the song Please Release Me by Engelbert Humperdinck, and they have dedicated that to their mum, Margaret. So, mum, Margaret, if you're listening, hope you enjoy this one. And we've got a little bit of a side thing to mention here as well. This is a bit of a linked request, because someone else, namely Francis from 7C, also requested the song Please Release Me, but they asked for the Jim Reeves version. We've had a good bit of research and talking back and forth amongst the people on the scene here in the production office, and it would seem that we can't find a recorded commercial studio version of Please Release Me by Jim Reeves. So Francis, I hope you won't mind if we pick this one, the Engelbert Humperdinck version that has been requested by Andrew, and slide them in together there. Francis has requested this for her husband Jim, and Andrew's requested this to be dedicated to mum Margaret. So we're nothing if not efficient here at the Hospital Broadcasting Service. Enjoy.

Engelbert Humperdinck there, you'll remember if you were around at the time, for being famous for singing these songs. And more of our younger listeners will probably remember them from their appearance on Eurovision Song Contest all those years ago. Release Me is the name of the song, and that one is a request from Andrew going out to their mum Margaret, and also from Francis to the husband Jim. Wonderful stuff, and very efficient, like we said before. But if I say that one more time, it's not become efficient because I've just moved the work elsewhere. Okie dokie, you're listening to the Monday Night Open Line here on the Hospital Broadcasting Service with myself, Elliot Stradling. If you would like a request, you can text it to 07756 434225 or email it to studio@hbs.org.uk. And do not forget that at 9 o'clock we will be playing our feature game, AI Killed the Radio Star. We'll have more on that in a bit, but first, let's check back in with these lovely requests. I just can't get enough of them. Evelyn, also in 7C, is requesting Robbie Williams' She's the One, one of my personal favourite Robbie Williams songs, so thank you very much for that. And they are requesting this to all the lovely staff on 7C. Oh, they haven't actually specified, so it could be all the lovely staff throughout the entire hospital. So you go. Well done, staff. You do an absolutely cracking job, and I hope you'll like Robbie Williams, because that's what you're getting.

She's the one, Robbie Williams, on the Hospital Broadcasting Service from the album I've Been Expecting You, 1998. And it's a cover by a rock band called World Party. And a game I like to play on this show is how long did they wait to cover it? The World Party version, 1997, it was released. And then I've Been Expecting You, 1998, as I just mentioned. So barely a year. In fact, a little over a year. I'm being unfair to him, but fantastic cover, I think. It's certainly gone down in history as a classic Robbie tune. So, thank you very much to Evelyn, who recommended that one, for all the lovely staff at 7C. We're going to wrap up the 7C requests here before we move on to another ward. This last request is coming from Catherine. They have asked for Wet, Wet, Wet, Sweet Little Mystery. Ooh, and this is, another one for all the staff in 7C. You staff at 7C, you must be killing it. You must be doing absolute wonders out there to be getting all these lovely requests.

absolutely dripping in that 80s shine. Very, very sophisticated pop music, courtesy of Wet, Wet, Wet, Scotland's very own, from the 19th.

The Silencers, Wild Mountain Time. And this goes out to their wife, Heather. So hope Heather likes a little bit of The Silencers. And we'll play that for you just now on the Hospital Broadcasting Service, the Monday Night Open Line. If you'd like a request, text it to 07756 434225 or email it to studio@hbs.org.uk. We'll make sure we get it played before the end of the show. We are working on it. A lot of requests today.

The Silencers here on the Hospital Broadcasting Service, Wild Mountain Time. And I'm getting quite the education today. I've been learned, schooled, some might say, on quite a few subjects. And the Silencers are two ex-members of the post-punk band Fingerprints, who I'm very loosely aware of, but more so aware of than I am of the Silencers, which is also a crime, because I thought that was a really good song. So thank you, Thomas, for requesting that for your wife, Heather, because I certainly got something out of it as well, and I hope that you did too. Ah, lovely stuff. What a wonderful bunch of requests we have, guys. Thank you very much for all of this. And we've got a real sing-along karaoke banger coming up next, courtesy of 7D staff member Rosie. It's Dolly Parton and Kenny Rogers, Island in the Stream. This one is dedicated to all the staff in 7D, which includes yourself, Rosie, so very shrewd. I see what you've done there.

Islands in the Stream. I was going to say the exact same thing myself there, Dolly. And of course, Kenny Rogers, can't forget that. Although I do think Kenny's part's slightly easier to sing on karaoke, as we were just mentioning about it being a karaoke banger. At least I think it's a karaoke banger. That was Rosie, a staff member from 7D's request to all the other staff in 7D. So that worked out pretty nicely, I think, for everybody involved. Let's move on to the next one. We've got a request here from Eddie. Hello, Eddie. Also in 7D. They wanted Tammy Wynette, and they said any song would be great, any Tammy Wynette song. So we've got, you know, it's easy to pick the classic, the big popular one, but I think if you wanted the big popular one, you would ask for that outright. So I've picked something a little bit more obscure. I say a little bit more obscure. It's short but sweet. I've chosen Singing My Song, and Eddie would like this one to go out to their wife, Peggy. So here you go, Peggy, a little bit of Tammy for you.

0: The applause are incredibly appropriate. Tammy Wynette singing my song that's from Eddie for his wife Peggy. Indeed. Tammy, what a voice. Mrs. Mississippi herself. My goodness, what a wonderful time we're having. It would be only made better if we had a fun little game to be playing right now. Do you guys want to play a game?
1: Artificial intelligence.
0: This is a game we play every Monday night. A little AI voice is going to read you out the lyrics to a song, and all you have to do is tell me what song those lyrics belong to. Sounds simple, does it not? Ooh. Well, it all depends on what song I have chosen, so let's see how kind I've been to you all this week. Here's your lyrics.
2: I got to have a shot of what you got is, oh, so sweet. You gotta make it hot. Like a boomerang, I need a repeat.
0: Once again, you'll be put off by the cadences and the way this person delivers. I say this person, this AI delivers the lyrics to you. But if you know them, you should know them. And if you don't, maybe you can figure it out. Take a guess. Why not? Text your answers to 07756-434-225 or email your answers to studio@hbs.org.uk if you know what song these lyrics belong to.
2: I got to have a shot of what you got is, oh, so sweet. You gotta make it hot. Like a boomerang, I need a repeat.
0: Let us know. I say, fastest finger first type deal. So if you do know, getting it in nice and quick will put you top of the leaderboard. But anybody that gets it, gets it. We'll take a little break now to play some other songs so you can have a little bit of time to think. Then we'll come back, I'll give you some clues, and then we'll just kind of go from there, really. And then we'll reveal it and see whether or not you were correct. Texas, Inner Smile, leading us off.

0: sonically. Sonically dynamic, new wave two-piece there, Tears for Fears, I'll get it right someday, from the 1985 album Songs from the Big Chair. Great name, and I think a lot of people must have agreed because it's got a lot of the hits on it and it did sell very, very well. Shout, I'm not going to, but it was the name of the song. Wonderful. Right, we'll be getting back to our lovely requests. We haven't forgotten about them, but let's finish off this first.
1: Artificial intelligence.
0: Okay, if you're just joining us, we're halfway through a game we're playing. It's called AI Killed the Radio Star, as the little jingle there would lead you to believe. I'm going to play you a little bit of an AI voice reading out some lyrics, and all you have to do is tell us what song those lyrics belong to. It's as simple as that. Here they are, if you're hearing them for the first time, or if you need a little reminder.
2: I got to have a shot of what you got is, oh, so sweet. You got to make it hot. Like a boomerang, I need a repeat.
0: Okay, well done to you, listening at home, if you got it, but if you didn't, that's okay. You've still got a little bit of time. Let me throw some clues at you. The very first clue, this is a Texas band, all the way from the United States. A Texan band from the United States. That's clue number one. Clue number two, we very sadly lost a key member of this band fairly recently. I'm very sorry to say, but that is your second clue. And your third clue relates to this band member, okay? And they have quite an ironic second name. This might be a little bit too much of a giveaway if you're a fan of the band, but the person's name is Frank Beard, and they are the only member of their band to not have a beard. And not just not have a beard, but not have a spectacularly long and quite magnificent beard. If you haven't got it from that, I don't think you're going to get it at all. It's ZZ Top. Gimme all your lovin'. Thanks for playing, guys. I really do enjoy doing this. We'll be back with another one next week. So if you didn't get it this time, don't be afraid. You can do it next time. 07756 434225 if you'd like a request.

Rest in peace, Frank Beard, ZZ Top on the Hospital Broadcasting Service. Gimme all your lovin'. That was our feature game, AI Killed the Radio Star Clue, this week. So hope you enjoyed it. And there's always next time as well, if you didn't. We try and choose from a wide array of artists, so there's always something for somebody. You can't win them all. Okay, let's get back to these requests, shall we? 07756 434225 if you'd like to put in a request of your own. And we've got this one from Stephen in 7D, who is a U2 fan, a massive U2 fan. It was written down for here for me to say that they were a massive U2 fan, but I could have told you that they were a massive U2 fan anyway, because they've chosen what I believe to be quite a criminally underplayed U2 song. So this one is going out to all the family. I assume that's Stephen's family. So this one, for all of Stephen's family, it's on from 1991's Achtung Baby 1.

One, you two on the Hospital Broadcasting Service. Thank you very much for that one, Stephen. I'm led to believe that Actong Baby is one of the better-selling and more popular U2 albums, but I feel like it's one of the ones you don't really hear the singles from very often. So, very big thank you to yourself for requesting that for all the family. Lovely stuff. Continuing the good times and the requests, we have Liz in 7D who wants Come Up and Make Me Smile, Steve Harley and Cockney Rebel. And this one goes out to Liz's husband, Brian. Wonderful stuff. Lots of husbands and wives getting requests today.

Make me smile, Steve Harley and Cockney Rebel. Hope that did make you smile. And speaking to everyone, really, but specifically to Liz, who requested that for her husband, Brian. Lovely stuff. In rather sad turn of events, we're coming to the end of our ward requests just now. Thank you very much. Once again, we're getting a nice big third shout out to Mary for going around the wards and collecting any requests. If you spot a friendly face named Mary around your wards, do be sure to stop them and give them a little request so we can play it here on the Hospital Broadcasting Service. Or, alternatively, anytime you like, text your request to 07756 434 225. This request comes from staff members Liam and Rosie, and they want Codaline, The One, which is a special wedding song. Now, I've had a little think about this. I'm not sure if Liam and Rosie are married themselves. If you are, many happy congratulations. And this is a special wedding song for themselves, or they just believe that this is the kind of wedding song that is very special. But either way, we're going to play it for you right now. So I hope you enjoy Liam and Rosie.

the one. Codaline there. That one's for the happy couple, possibly, Liam and Rosie. Apologies if you're not. It's just my desire for hospital romance, I think, that's getting in the way, so don't let that influence anything. Sorry if that's going to become a joke now, because it isn't a joke. It was a very lovely song, and it would make a special wedding song, whether it was yours or anybody else's. I also did a little bit of research there on Codaline, and I believe they're coming to Glasgow this December, so anybody who likes that and has the ability to go and see them in December, then there you go. Just giving you something to do. Okay, let's keep this request train a-rollin'. We've got Ashley and Bernadette, who've put a lovely request in here for The Best by Tina Turner. Some might say it's her best song, but I suppose accurately. I mean, it's in the title, right? You've not got much longer with me, only 25 minutes. 07756 434 225 if you'd like a request.

Ken Bruce here. There's lots of hard work, you know, going on behind the scenes to keep your local station on air, from collecting requests and making programs to fundraising. Everyone involved is a volunteer, so support your

Don't Play on the Hospital Broadcasting Service. Those of you who were listening to last week's show will remember me and my good friend Ross talking about what our favourite Coldplay albums were, where you think the cutoff is for when they started to go in a new direction stylistically, or if you still think it's the good old boys themselves making the kind of music they wanted to and still do to this day. But I must say, I am a big fan of X and Y. I do think that's got a lot of the, some of the riffs as well, some of the guitar bits and the drums are really loud as well. Anyway, let's move on, because we have another request. This one's coming from long-time listener Lorraine. Hello, Lorraine. I hope you're doing well. And they say, sorry they've not been in touch much. That's absolutely fine, Lorraine. As much as we do like your requests, they're never mandatory. They should come when you have the time and feel like you want to do it. But they've informed us that they are in hospital at the moment and have recently had a stroke. I am very sorry to hear that, Lorraine, and they want to hear anything that will cheer them up. I've had a little bit of a think about this, and I know from previous entries and requests that Lorraine's quite a big fan of country music. So we've got a nice little pop country hit that I've loaded up here, and it's one that I think helps me a little bit when I'm feeling down and need a bit of a cheering up. So I hope you're a Faith Hill fan. This one's called This Kiss.

Are you looking for something soothing to help send you off to sleep? Or perhaps sleep just won't come? Please join me, Robert Craw, for Kaleidoscope with our constantly changing pattern of music here on HBS this evening from 10 till midnight.

Ah, I love a little vocalised bit at the end there. Quite some pipes she had on her. Wonderful stuff. It's, of course, Irish alternative rock and jangle pop heroes, the Cranberries there with Dreams. Oh, wonderful stuff. We had some really good requests in today, guys. Good effort. Good shift put in by everybody. So, well done to that. Don't worry if you didn't get your request in. There's still a little under 8 minutes of the show left, so you can still get one in. You might need to be quite quick, but you can do it. I believe in you. Text it to 07756 434225 or email it to studio@hbs.org.uk. And I'll tell you, I'm quite jealous of anybody who recently went to go and see The Cure in Edinburgh. Might have even been last night, I think, was it? Oh, must have been a good show. Must have been a good show. They play for quite long, so you've got to be a real fan of the music. But yeah, that certainly seemed like one to be at. But if you didn't get to go either, then that's okay. We can join together in being jealous of everybody that got to go and see them play live. Don't even know if they played this. Why Can't I Be You? That's the name of the song. And also what I'm saying to anyone that was at the gig last night.

A lot of sonic variety in The Cure's music. I guess that's partly why I like them so much. Oh, wonderful stuff. If you like sonic variety as well, do keep listening to the Hospital Broadcasting Service, because we've got Kaleidoscope with Robert Craw coming up from 10 p.m. all the way until midnight. So that's always something interesting to check out there. And we have unfortunately come to the end of our show. Oh no! Thank you very much for listening. I do appreciate it. There's just one more thing we need to do before we finish off. We have to review what we've learned, because it's the best way to retain information. Okay, a request show is better with requests, who'd have thought? Efficiency is key, unless you count the time we spend researching, which I don't, so I think it counts anyway. Put in a request for staff when you are staff, and you can make it whatever you like, pretty much. And if your name's not iconic, make it ironic. You'll notice that a lot of those are request-based as well, and that's because of all your wonderful requests, so thank you very much for sending them in. If you didn't get anything and you'd like to hear it soon, that's okay. The open line will be back tomorrow from 8 until 10, and if you have absolutely no idea what I was talking about when I was relearning everything, then you'll just have to listen to the repeat of this show, which goes out tomorrow morning, 8 a.m. till 10 a.m. So all that's left to do now is say, be good, be well and behave, and we've got a little bit of Prince now to play us out. Purple Rain. How fitting.

Oh, good stuff. That's a great start to the programme, isn't it? It's Cass Elliott, and it's getting better every day. It certainly is. Well, hopefully this morning it will be anyway. Thanks to Jenny in the newsroom, and from me, Jim Brannigan, it's a warm welcome along to the mid-morning programme on a Tuesday morning. Derek is at the Queen Elizabeth gathering all the requests and dedications. I'll give you a little snippet of how you can contact me in the programme straight after we hear from AHA and Take On Me.

That's Aha and Take On Me. Well, a very warm welcome along to the programme. It's very exciting around the Glasgow studios at the moment because the movie Batman is being filmed literally round the corner from the studios. And it's a Christmas theme. There's snow on the streets, Christmas trees in the shops. It's all a bit crazy for August. As I mentioned, Derek is at the Queen Elizabeth. You don't have to be in hospital to take part in the programme. You can text on 07756434225. 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

That's Heather Small and the rest of N People. One Night in Heaven. Well, Jim here for the next couple of hours to keep you company. It's just gone 10:15 Tuesday morning, 25th of August. And some of the mid-morning team are at the Queen Elizabeth University Hospital. Normally, Frank is there. He's having a well-deserved break. So Derek is leading things at the Queen Elizabeth, so they will be sending in requests and dedications. 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There's also HBS Glasgow on Facebook, where you will see my ugly mug. You can print the picture off, put it in the fireplace, and keep the kids away from the fire. So Derek has been speaking to Alan Phillips, who's at the Queen Elizabeth. He's in Ward 10A, and he wants anything at all by Madness. And it's for All Together Now, Everyone Who Knows Me. Indeed. So, Alan, hopefully you'll enjoy this one that I've selected for you here on HBS Glasgow, one of my favourite Madness songs, and this is Our House. Father,

0: That's for Alan, the very first request of this morning off the taxi ranks, and he's in Ward 10A, the Queen Elizabeth. Wanted Maddis, anything at all, so I thought I'd choose our house for you, so hopefully that suited the bill for you, Alan. Now, good morning to Colin. He's also in Ward 10A, the Queen Elizabeth. Wants anything at all by Runrig to all the staff at the Queen Elizabeth. So, in time-honoured fashion, I thought I'd pick the old Loch Lomond live version from 1983. But before that, here's a quick word from our very own Ken Bruce. He'll tell you all about what we do on HBS Glasgow.
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0: their fabulous live on the Run Rig. And Loch Lomond, I saw them years ago at Balloch Park, in fact, and the Big Dish were there as well. Two amazingly good bands live. Anyway, hope you enjoyed that one. Colin this morning here, thanks for listening and tuning in to HBS on the mid-morning programme, and you wanted to dedicate it to all the staff at the Queen Elizabeth. Also, in the Queen Elizabeth this morning is Lisa, and she'd like Dark Days by Jerry Cinnamon to all the staff on Ward 10A at the Queen Elizabeth. So that's coming up after this public service announcement.
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Oh, he's good, isn't he? Jerry Cinnamon and Dark Days. And that's for Lisa. Now, hello to Iris. And Iris would like Anything at All by Jimmy Shand. And it's for Drew, who's one of the nurses in Ward 10A.

Oh, I feel old Jack McLaughlin, and remember him, the Laird of Coucadins. Anyway, that was for Iris. I Wanted Anything at All by Jimmy Shan. So I thought I'd pick the Bluebell Polka. Hopefully you enjoyed that one. Now, Evelyn, let's go a bit more current. Well, 1980 to be precise. Slightly more current than Jimmy Shand anyway. She Would Like Anything at All by Diana Ross. So thought I'd pick this one for you, Evelyn. Just sit back, relax and enjoy this particular

That's for Evelyn. It's Diana Ross and Upside Down. Mid-mornings here on HBS Glasgow, Jim, through till 12. And you can still contact me live on the programme. It's a busy old programme. 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Or HBS Glasgow on Facebook. It's as easy as that. Now, William would like the Corries and the dawning of the day, and it's for anyone who knows it.

0: As for William, who is in Ward 10-8, the Queen Elizabeth, and he wanted the Corries with the dawning of the day. And it was for anyone who knew William. Now, morning to Sandra, who is also in Ward 10-8, the Queen Elizabeth, and she wants Michael Jackson, Beat It, for anyone also who knows Sandra. And Derek is doing a fine job at the Queen Elizabeth. He's firing in all the requests and dedications. It's a busy old programme, so we'll have Michael Jackson coming up straight after we hear from Robert, because if you miss this or indeed any other programme on HBS Glasgow, then fear not, we have our Listen Again feature. And here's Robert to tell you all about it.
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0: That's for Eileen, who wanted Bette Midler and The Wind Beneath My Wings, and that was especially for Jamie, JP and Sonia. Now, I should say good evening because it's Brisbane and it's our regular contributor, Joe, who writes a bit late. Sorry about that, busy evening. Could you please play Poco, Don't Let It Pass? 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

0: Oh, thanks very much, Joel. That was a brilliant song there by Poco. Hopefully you enjoyed that one, and enjoy that big bucket, won't you? Now, let's have a look at what's happening programme-wise here. Later today on HBS Glasgow, straight after me, it's the midday news. Then it's Robert and Peggy. They'll be having their long lunch, 12 o'clock through until 3. 3 o'clock, we've got the Lively Lounge and Tony Curry. You heard from him earlier. Also, Yvonne Boyle hosts Girl Power at 4 o'clock. 5, it's Bill Black's Classic Country, 2 hours of fantastic country music by Bill, through until 7. And at 7, it's Hannah's Happy Hour, and Hannah Sweeney takes over to play some of her tunes for you, and then she's on again. She's a busy old lady. Oh, well, she's young, really. Everyone compared to me is young these days. Anyway, Hannah is on, presenting the Open Line, our flagship request and dedication programme this evening, between 8 and 10, and I'll tell you how you can contact Hannah very shortly, because we finish things off on a Tuesday on HBS Glasgow with Andy Mack and the Sounds of Scotland. Now, if you wish to contact Hannah for a request or dedication this evening on the Open Line, here is how you can do it.
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0: Oh, look at the time. Not a dish washed. It's nearly 11 o'clock.
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0: That's Beyoncé and Halo, and Sharon wanted that particular track for Angela, and Sharon's in Ward 10A at the Queen Elizabeth. Also in Ward 10A is the big boss. We've got a request by Emily, who's the ward's sister, and she wants Tina Turner, along with Ike and the old Rolling on the River, Proud Mary, and that's for all the hard-working nurses in Ward 10A. Hear, hear.
1: You know, every now and then, I think you might like to hear something from us. Nice and easy. But there's just one thing, you see. We never, ever do nothing nice and easy. We always do it nice and rough. But we're going to take the beginning of this song and do it easy. But then we're going to do the finish

0: 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Do you have a desire to stop drinking? Do you need help? Alcoholics Anonymous is here for you. 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That's 0131 225 2727. Alcoholics Anonymous. You are not alone.
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0: You're listening to HBS Glasgow and a star-studded cast of USA for Africa, and we are the world. That's for Helen, and she wants to dedicate it to everyone who knows Helen. Now, Sherelle, that's a lovely name. Good morning, Sherelle, and you would like Nathan Evans and Home, a great little tune that, and it's for anyone who needs cheering up, so that's coming up straight after we hear from Robert and Peggy, because I was just in the HBS kitchen just while that song was playing, and they've got a massive pot of soup on the boil ready for their long lunch at 12 o'clock. And I was just stepping out for coming up to the studios this morning, right about 7 o'clock, and it was 10 degrees, so it's certainly soup weather.
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1: HBS. Oh, he's good value for money. Thanks, Eddie. Tune in to Eddie tomorrow on HBS for all the 70s songs. And coming up now, talking of 70s, we'll go to 1978. Eric Clapton and Promises. And we'll dedicate that to Alan, who wants anything at all by Eric Clapton for all family and friends.

0: Love it, great song. Eric Clapton and Promises. Mid-mornings here on a Tuesday morning, Jim here. Through till 12, just about 37 or so minutes of the programme left to go, and still time to contact me live here from HBS Towers. You can text me on 07756 434 225. 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Now back to the requests and dedications, and David would like John Martin and May You Never. And it's especially for David's sister Rosemary and David's boys. In fact, he's four boys. So there we go. It's a busy old household there. So stand by for that. David, that's coming up straight after we have a public service announcement from Mark.
1: 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F, face. 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

0: Wednesdays at 10 p.m. on HBS is when we open up the Retro Charts time machine. I'm Brian Wolfson. 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I'll be back this Wednesday from 10 to count down your retro charts. It's the only chart that counts on HBS.
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0: Can you believe that's from 1955, The Platters. And Great Pretender, that's for Carol, and it's for all Carol's family and friends. Now, morning to Darren, who'd like Thunder and the Imagine Dragons, and that's coming up straight after this public service announcement.
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It's the mid-morning programme here on HBS Glasgow. Nice to have your company, Jim, here for the next, I don't know, 36 minutes or so of the programme left to go. Still time to contact me live in the programme. Derek has moved to Ward 10D at the Queen Elizabeth, and he's been speaking to Marie, who wants anything at all from the 60s. A great era, especially for Marie's family and friends. So especially for you, Marie, from the 60s indeed. We've got The Love Affair coming up next. The Sweet

love it. Amy Winehouse and Back to Black. And that's for Estelle, another nice name on the programme this morning. And you wanted just to dedicate that to yourself. And why not? And a very good morning to Mary, who wants to dedicate any Bee Gees song to her husband, Ken. So I thought I'd go back to 1979 for yourself, Mary, and Ken, and Too Much Heaven.

0: Well, that's for Mary and Ken, and it's the Bee Gees from the 70s, and Too Much Heaven. Well, Derek has done a fantastic job at the Queen Elizabeth, just coordinating all the requests and dedications coming into the studio, and we have one more request from the Queen Elizabeth, and that goes out to Andrew. He wants Dire Straits and Walk of Life, and it's for everyone who knows Andrew, so that's coming up next.
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0: HBS Glasgow playing Dire Straits and Walk of Life. Just about 6.5 minutes of the programme left to go. Coming up next is Bill to tell you all about his classic country programme on later this afternoon here on HBS Glasgow. Then we'll follow that up with a fantastic track by Ella Langley, and it's Choosing Texas.
1: Hi, I'm Bill Black, and I'd like to invite you to keep me company here on HBS on Tuesdays between 5 and 7, when I'll have 2 hours of great classic country music lined up just for you.

That's a good song, isn't it? Ella Langley and Choosing Texas. Well, that just about wraps it up for another mid-morning. Thanks very much, first of all, to Derek and all the rest of the mid-morning team at the Queen Elizabeth University Hospital for coordinating all the requests and dedications. 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Stand by after the news. We've got Robert and Peggy. They'll be having their long lunch, 12 o'clock through until 3 o'clock this afternoon. I'll be back on the radio on Thursday at 3 o'clock through till 4. Hopefully you can join me for that. Then back live on Tuesdays for mid-mornings, and that's 10 through till 12 midday. I'll leave you with the Lighthouse family. Bye-bye.

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1: Robert.
2: Peggy.
1: I was just thinking, we've got this 3-hour show. We've got the starters in the first hour, we've got the main course, the second hour, we've got the dessert, the pudding in the third hour. What would your specific starter be? What would your favourite starter be? I'm going to ask you in a wee while what your main course would be. What would you choose for a starter?
2: Soup, probably.
1: Mm-hmm. I would actually rather skip the starter, but I wouldn't like to skip the music that's playing just now. I'd love to hear some of the music.

Legislation has made it an offence to smoke within 15 metres of an NHS hospital building. 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For more information on stopping smoking, please visit Quit Your

0: 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It's our show called...
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0: Indeed it is. And we're talking about food, because it's never far from our mouths or our minds. Don McLean, big song. What would he have from America?
1: Oh, the pie.
0: The pie, right. Also known as American Pie. She's red hot today, folks. The Rolling Stones had one about the stuff that you put in your coffee to sweeten it.
1: Brown sugar.
0: Brown sugar, absolutely. And, of course, that big, big, big, big Scottish song about living in the high flats.
1: Oh, the Gilly Peace.
0: The Gilly Peace song. That's a terrific song, isn't it?
1: That is such a good song.
0: Oh, that's just put me in the notion. Have you got any bread with you?
1: No.
0: Right, way down to that shop at the corner there, get a loaf, pot of jam... and some lovely butter. Right, we're sorted, folks. Let's just have some music. We're away for a Gilly Peace.

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found that there's a folk group out there, but its real name is The Small Potatoes. But for now, I think I'll just opt for a big baking potato and enjoy that while I'm listening to this.

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1: Lunch is over for us for another day, and I have to say I really enjoyed the sandwich. I do hope you have had a pleasant lunch, or at least not long until you have it.
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0: thinking about different foods from different parts of the country. What is it they have in Wales?
1: Well, I think they've got something like lava bread, but I don't think it's bread at all, and I don't think it's lava. Somebody said it was seaweed, so why they've called it lava bread, I don't know.
0: I think it is seaweed. I've seen it on the TV.
1: I haven't seen it. What does it look like?
0: Just green seaweed.
1: Well, that'll be how it gets its name.
0: Indeed. Press the button.

0: Peggy and I here on the Long Lunch Show. Hello, Peggy.
1: Hi, Robert. I'm just back from the hospital.
0: Are you? Oh, are you all right?
1: It wasn't me. I was in one of our hospitals. We serve quite a few hospitals here at the Hospital Broadcasting Service. And I met a lady who'd been on one of these roller coaster things.
0: Was she all right?
1: She was okay now. Oh, she was okay, just about to go home. But what had happened was she decided to go on the roller coaster. And when she got out of it and her family was all waiting for her, she wasn't in the first flush of youth. She was quite an elderly lady.
0: Oh,
1: and they said, "How'd you get on, Nan? How'd you get on?" And she says, "Well, the thing was, with my hand clapped over my eyes and the other hand over my mouth to keep my teeth in, I actually can't remember much about it." And it was a shame.
0: Absolutely. Well, here's a wee song for the woman.

Yes, some great songs there to get your memory going. And Peggy was just saying, in fact, we're having a bit of a memory fest here today. Isn't that wonderful? Well, don't take yourself anywhere away from the radio. 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

0: On my way here today, I decided I would have something from the shop for my lunch. Of course, there was a queue, so that'll tell you what kind of shop it was. And I decided to go for a steak bake, one of my favourite things. What about you? Would you have anything out of that shop?
1: I was in the same shop. Well, I was in another branch in the chain.
0: What did you get?
1: A big bloomer.
0: A big bloomer.
1: Oh, that's lovely bread. That's lovely bread. I just go in for that. I wish I'd thought of a steak bake when I was in, but never mind. Maybe another time.
0: You could put a steak bake on the bloomer.
1: Oh. I know, but I think I don't want to sully the taste.
0: I think that's I'm going to write that down and send it in to the team and see what they say. While I'm waiting, I won't hold my breath, but I'll play some excellent music.

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Andrew Lou Goldham, Laurie Johnson, George Martin, Herb Alpert, Percy Faith, Sounds Orchestral, Tony Hatch, and many others. I'm Tony Curry. I'll be with you every week on this station with The Lively Lounge. 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You're in

Right now, Scotland needs O positive blood donors. O positive is the most common blood type in Scotland. More than 40% of people living here have it. And while this means there will always be more potential O positive donors, it also means more O positive patients need it. And that's why this blood type is so incredibly valuable for patients. If you've never given blood before or haven't for a while, now's the time to donate. Blood donation sessions are held regularly across Glasgow and the West, and Glasgow Blood Donor Centre is open 7 days a week. Book your appointment at scotblood.co.uk.

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0: Robert, you're from Scotland and I'm from Scotland.
1: Correct.
0: Do you ever eat any English food?
1: I used to live in England, of course. I lived in the Midlands for about 6 or 7 years, so I'm well versed with the old English food. I do have a little bit of an English taste. You know what I really love on a Sunday? I'm a big roast man now, you know. I like a roast beef and a Yorkshire pudding.
0: Well, if you've been in England all that time, I'd expected you to say roast beef and Yorkshire pudding.
1: Yo, icky thump, roast beef and Yorkshire pudding.
0: Is that where you stayed with that accent? That place that's got that accent?
1: No, I lived in Birmingham.
0: Love the way people say that.
1: Birmingham.
0: Does anyone who's not in Birmingham say it like that?
1: I don't think so.

described on the label as the Max Harris Piano and Brass, and I think it was probably Max Harris playing it, don't you? From the LP Candle in the Wind on Eclipse in 1974, that was Day by Day. Library music. The Cavendish Nine and El Hombre Solo.

This week's piece of library music was El Hombre Solo from the Cavendish Nine. It was written by Eric Winston, arranged by Jeff Alderson. The engineer was Adrian Kerridge, the producer was Gordon Reed, and the album was simply called Cavendish Series No. 4, came out in 1972. Judd Solo now was something that was a big hit for Cilla Black. This is arranged by Frank Barber with Judd Solo on the piano from his album The Continental Magic of Judd Solo on Columbia in 1968, You're My World.

Judd Solo and You're My World. I know I said at the beginning that Judd Solo played the piano, but not on these recordings, he didn't. He was just the band leader on these recordings, so he conducted and Frank Barber arranged. Two versions of A Man and a Woman. The first from Percy Faith.

0: Man and a Woman from Percy Faith and his orchestra. And that was from their 1967 album, Academy Award winner. We'll hear Pete Smith's take on the same tune a bit later on in the programme. Budget Lounge. And this is...
1: This is Herb Alpert, and it's time to enjoy another one of my records now on The Lively Lounge with Tony Curry.
0: Well, this is an early Herb Alpert album. It first came out on Stateside in the UK under the title Herb Alpert and the Tijuana Brass Volume 2. And then EMI, who ran Stateside, they lost the contract for producing A&M Records in the UK, and that went to Pi International. And then A&M set up their own UK division, but still working quite closely with Pi. And so the Volume 2 album was reissued on Pi's Marble Arch label. And it was the first genuine budget release by Herb Alpert's Tijuana Brass. From it comes this Soul Lake composition, Crea Mi Amor.

Herbal Pertan, the Tijuana Brass, and Crea Mi Amor. From Spain or Mexico or wherever it's meant to be, we move to Greece and Taktikos and his Bouzoukis. This is a group led and arranged by Manos Taktikos and produced by John Boyden. This record appeared both on the Rakel Zonophone label and on Music for Pleasure. It's music from the Greek islands, and this is The Girl from Farallon.

Marcos and his Bouzoukis, and The Girl from Farallon from 1968. This week's vocal track was recorded in 1971 for a budget A&M Mayfair album called Masquerade. It's the Simpatico Voices and Strings, arranged and produced by Chuck Anderson and conducted by Johnny Pearson, with Masquerade.

The Simpatico Voices and Strings, conducted by Johnny Pearson, and Masquerade from the album Masquerade in 1971. This is from the album Something in the Air on EMI in 1976. It's Simon Park and Cowboy.

Billy Taylor, and If You Really Are Concerned, Show It, from an album called OK Billy on Philips in 1970, produced by Phil Ramone and Billy Taylor. And before that, Simon Park and Randy Newman's composition, Cowboy. Now back to... this version of A Man and a Woman from the Pete Smith Orchestra from his album The Very Hot for May Sound.

Pete Smith Orchestra, produced by Irving Martin, on Fontana in 1969, and A Man and a Woman. Spice Fusion now, with a track from their 2018 album, Trying Hard To. It's Smarty Pants.

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1: Classical music in the Lively Lounge.
0: This week's classical piece is based on Edwin Lamar's Andantino. The engineer is Adrian Kerridge again. The producer, Joan Mary Walker. The performer, Harold Geller, and his orchestra from his album Playing with Strings on Rim in 1968. And this he has called Bluebells.

0: Well, Harold Geller called it Bluebells, and when it was written by Edwin Lamar, it was Andantino, but you may also have recognised it under the name Moonlight and Roses. That was Harold Geller.
1: Mono. TV theme.
0: We whiz back to the late 50s and an associated rediffusion programme that went out in London called Close Up. It dealt with the movies. It was a, you know, movie programme. And the theme for it was called The Lights of Lisbon, which was a single on HMV in 1958 for Tony Osborne and his Dancing Strings.

Johnny Osborne and his Dancing Strings and the Lights of Lisbon from Close Up. I did once hear somebody who didn't speak English pronouncing that as Clossy Oop. That was quite a good name for a television programme. Now, the concert band of His Majesty's Life Guards and 633 Squadron, what a great piece, written by Ron Goodwin, and this is from an album that the Life Guards did of nothing but music by Ron Goodwin and Phillips in 1970. They're directed by Major W. Jackson.

Concert band of HM Lifeguards and 633 Squadron, the producer of that album, Arthur Frewin. And the album's actual title was The Wonderful Musical World of Ron Goodwin. And clearly Ron Goodwin approved because he wrote the sleeve notes for that one. Now, if there's anything you would like me to play in this programme, and I do mean instrumentals, obviously, do get in touch. The email address is tony@radio6.com. That's RADIOSIX, all one word. tony@radio6.com. And if there's something you want, well, the more obscure, the better, really, as far as I'm concerned. Do get in touch. And if I haven't got it, or we haven't got it anywhere in the library, we'll find it. Well, we usually do. Not always, but usually. This is Pete Rugolo and All That Brass from an album recorded way back in 1961 on Mercury, but it got reissued in 1968. And the album was called Study in Stereo, and this is Pete Rugolo's take on Skyliner.

Pete Rugolo and All That Brass and Skyliner from 1961. A lot of albums are devoted to TV themes, but very few, I can think of about five over the years, have devoted themselves to the music from television commercials. Now, that's partly because a lot of the television commercial music is very short, and you either would have to write a hugely drawn-out arrangement to make it work, or you have an album with something like 49 tracks on it, all of which are 30 seconds, which doesn't make for that good listening, really. So, quite often, TV commercials just quietly get ignored. But here's one that's been ignored for a long time, but has suddenly surfaced, thanks to Gavin Sutherland. Yes, Gavin and the Fast Tunes Orchestra have picked up, dusted down, given a new coat of paint, and done their best with a commercial for National Benzol, to petrol. Or if you're listening in America, we call it petrol, you call it gas. Now, this comes from the 2LP set. The next programme follows shortly on Fast Tunes in 2025. The Fast Tunes Orchestra, conducted by Gavin Sutherland, with Super National Benzol.

short, sweet, and to the point, but you see what I mean about the duration of TV commercial music. Very, very short, and that's really why these things didn't get recorded more often. That was the theme for Super National Benzol, and if you remember the television commercial, if you're old enough to... all right, okay, I am, you're not, but the television commercial had a pretty girl and a man in an open-top car racing along in the countryside without as much as a care in the world. And that brings us to the end of this week's edition of The Lively Lounge. Don't forget, you can write to me, tony@radio6.com. I shall be back next week with more cracking instrumentals. Until then, have a really good week. Bye-bye.

Whitney Houston, I Wanna Dance For Somebody. It's quite indicative of the nostalgic mood I am in this evening. How are you doing? It's 5 o'clock on Tuesday. My name's Yvonne Boyle and you're tuned in to the Hospital Broadcasting Service, serving hospitals in Glasgow and Paisley. I'm celebrating the best female artists in the industry from days gone by and normally the current day as well, but I've got quite a few nostalgic tracks for you on the way this evening, as I mentioned a little earlier. We have got a couple of modern ones for you, but you know, I feel like delving into the archives and seeing what absolute classics we had from previous decades this week. We'll have a current one to kick us off, you know, and then we'll start the rewind function. Sagala and Ella Henderson teamed up in late 2019 with this next track. It's called We Got Love.

might be able to tell I'm in a bit of an upbeat, dancey mode this evening, although I promise you, I will slow it down in a couple of tracks' time just so we can get our breath back and relax. You know, it's been a long, hard Tuesday. We've just heard Taylor Dayne, Tell It To My Heart. Absolutely adore that track. Before that, of course, Sagala and Ella Henderson with their collaboration, We Got Love. I'm going to play you one from the Queen of Pop next. We all love a bit of Madonna. Those that say they don't love Madonna, I think they might be lying. Although, you know, we all have our different favourite eras. Some people love the holiday era, some love the disco era, some love the Ray of Light era. Not so many people are a fan of the modern day stuff, but, you know, we'll overlook that part. I'm going to play you one of her dance classics now. I'm sure loads of you know it. Of course, it's sampled from an ABBA track. It's, of course, Hung Up.

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1: And if Grooveline sounds right up your street, make sure you listen to Stephen Howie Thursdays at 10 p.m. Now, I promise to slow things down for you. That is what I'm going to do right now. I've got a few laid-back tracks for you, one right after the other, just so we can unwind after a long day. We're going to kick off with Duffy and her debut track, Mercy.
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always nice to just chill out on a Tuesday, isn't it? We've just heard Eternal and Angel of Mine, taking it back to the 90s. Before that, we had Sia and Elastic Heart. If you haven't seen the music video for that, it's a very, very good one. Features Shia LaBeouf of the movie industry. But I want to hear your opinions on this next one. I've got a versus for you, a face-off, if you like. Now, who would you say was the ultimate pop princess of the early noughties? There were two very divided camps. We had Britney Spears and Christina Aguilera. Which one was your favourite? Well, I'm going to play a track from both of them.

Alana Miles and Black Velvet. There's something about that track that I absolutely love. Before that, we had our Christina Aguilera versus Britney Spears. Which artist is your favourite? It's got to be said, I'm more of a Britney fan. Although, you know, Christina Aguilera has got an absolutely incredible vocal. I've got three tracks left for you this evening. We're going to carry on with some Tina Turner.

0: keep on surviving.
1: Destiny's Child and Survivor. That was the title track of their second full-length album released many moons ago. Safe to say that they've gone on to bigger and better things. But that brings us to the end of another episode of Girl Power. I'll be back at the same time next week, but thank you very much for tuning in and keeping me company. Hope you've enjoyed the music that we've been playing. And I'm going to leave you with one last track. We all love a bit of Little Mix. Here is Move. From all the team here, I hope you enjoy the rest of your evening.

that's for sure. Cause he plays all kinds of country music you can dance and listen to.

Hello and a warm welcome to Bill Black's Classic Country. Good to have you listening. I hope you'll stay, keep me company, and enjoy some great classic country music. There's lots of it coming your way over the next couple of hours. Began today with a song from a fellow called Guy Penrod, and it's a song, The World Goes Round, and that comes from an album he's just released called Breathe Deep. And we followed that with Laundry from Emily Ann Roberts. That's her very latest single. Coming up are songs from the 80s. We'll be hearing from Emmylou Harris, from Eddie Rabbitt, from Kathy Mattea, and we'll begin with this one that topped the charts in 1987 for Hank Williams Jr.

Our songs are from the 80s. That was Emmylou Harris from her 1980 album Roses in the Snow and her version of The Boxer. Eddie Rabbit, number one in 1980 with Driving My Life Away. Kathy Mattea, she topped the charts in 1987 with 18 Wheels and A Dozen Roses. And we began with Hank Williams Jr. the same year, number one in 1987 with Born to Boogie. I came across an album recently and it was entitled Live at the Gorge in 2023. And I thought, how did I miss that? That's 3 years ago. And then they finally realised that in fact it was just being released now, although it was recorded back in 2023. It's by the Highwaymen. They came along after the Highwaymen, and that was Brandy Carlile and Natalie Hemby, Maren Morris and Amanda Shires. And just listen to the album. It's great in terms of not just the music that's on it, the pick of songs and so on, but they all seem to be having a great time together. So I thought we'll feature some songs from that. That's Live at the Gorge from the Highwaymen. And this song was written, or rewritten, by the man who wrote the original, Highwayman, Jimmy Webb.

And that's the High Woman there from that, Live at the Gorge 2023, but just released the other month. And we'll hear some more from that a bit later here on Bill Black's Classic Country. Next up are songs from the 60s. We'll hear from Wanda Jackson, George Jones, Bobby Bear, Norma Jean, and Liz Anderson. And we'll begin in 1965, and this one from Hank Snow.

0: Hi, friends. You're listening to my good buddy Bill Black, and this is George Jones reminding you to stay tuned for the best in good country music, won't you?
1: You keep saying you love him. I believe that it's true, and it just

Be your first love, I'll wait, and be your last. I'll be somewhere in your future to help you forget the past. And you'll know that I love you with a love that's sincere, 'cause I'll wait

Yes, I wonder if Wanda took some inspiration from some of the Loretta Lynn songs that were around at the time. My Big Iron Skillet there, top 20 hit for her in 1969. George Jones, Tender Years, number one for him, 1961. Bobby Bear, Norma Jean and Liz Anderson had combined forces and they had The Game of Triangles, which took them to number five in the year of 1966. And the year before that, Hank Snow was there at number seven with The Wishing Well.

That's Tyler Richards there with Undertow. Our songs next from the 90s, we'll be listening to The Chicks, to Daryl Singletree, Jody Messina, and we'll begin with this song, which was a top 10 hit in 1995 for George Lucas.

That's our songs here from the 90s. The Chicks with Wide Open Spaces, 4 weeks at number one for them. 1998 was the year. Daryl Singletree, he took I Let Her Lie to number two in 1995. Jody Messina back to 1998 and topping the charts for her, I'm All Right. And we began with George Dukas, a top 10 hit for him in 1995, Lipstick Promises. Here's another one now from the High Women.

Yeah, they've been digging around in the vaults and they've come up with some more songs that Randy Travis recorded which were never released. And there's an album due out very shortly. That's a sample from one of the songs that's going to be on it, I Don't Care. And before that, we had Vince Gill with Cindy Thomas and 18 Summers. Next up are songs from the 40s and 50s. We'll be hearing from Buck Owens, Jimmy Davis, Wilma Lee and Stoney Cooper. And we'll begin in 1952 and this song that topped the charts that year for Carol Smith.

Yeah, songs there from the 40s and the 50s. Buck Owens, number 3 in 1959 with Under Your Spell Again. Jimmy Davis, and as far as I know, that's his original version of it way back in 1940, before the World Country Music Charts, You Are My Sunshine. And even after that, Gene Autry had a hit with it as well. Wilma Lee and Stoney Cooper, they took theirs Big Wheel to number 3 in 1959. And we began with Carl Smith. He topped the charts in 1952, Little Mother Nature, Have Her Way.

Yeah, that's the High Women there with Heaven is a Honky Tonk. Right, next up are songs from the Naughties. We'll hear from Patti Loveless, Tracy Bird and Mark Chestnut, Trick Pony, and we'll begin in 2005, and this number one for Joe Nichols.

Our songs there from the Naughties, Patti Loveless, a top 20 hit for her in 2003 with Lovin' All Night. Tracy Byrd and Mark Chestnut, they took A Good Way to Get on My Bad Side into the top 20 in 2001. Trick Pony number 4, also 2001, with On a Night Like This. And we began with Joe Nichols topping the charts in 2005. Tequila makes her clothes fall off.

Yeah, What a Way to Go it's called, and that was Zach John King. Don't know how he managed it, but he got some help on that one from Brooks and Dunn. Our songs next from the 70s, we'll be hearing from La Costa, Don Williams, Barbara Mandrell, and we'll begin in 1975, and this one that topped the charts that year for Freddie Fender.

Hi, this is Don Williams, reminding you to tune in for the very best in country sounds with Bill Black. Coffee black, cigarette, start this day like all the rest. First thing every morning that I do is start missing you.

That's our songs here from the 70s, and that was La Costa, the sister of Tanya Tucker, and Get On My Love Train, number 3 for her in the charts in 1974. Don Williams, he topped the charts in 77, some Broken Hearts Never Mend. Barbara Mandrell, If Loving You Is Wrong, I Don't Want to Be Right, it took her to number 1 in 1979. And Freddie Fender, number 1 in 1975, with Before the Next Teardrop Falls. Well, this is Bill Black thanking you for your company. I hope you've enjoyed the music on the show today, and I hope you can join me at the same time next week. We'll finish off with our final song from the High Women, and they are making some very strong comments in this one, Redesigning Women.

0: Fly Woman. I love you, girls.
1: I love you. I love you, too.
2: It'll never be this way again unless we do it again.
1: We should.

Yeah, Bowie might have done it first in 1970, but when Kurt Cobain released this track as part of MTV Unplugged, a whole new generation thought that it was his own. Bowie was of course flattered, but I'm sure a little bit annoyed. Next up, we'll hear a punk rebellion anthem which started with the Crickets, that's Buddy Holly's band, and was later made famous by the Bobby Fuller Four. But it was the Clash who lit the fuse and fought the law.

originally by Big Mama Thornton, recorded in 1952. Elvis's Hound Dog, it's full of grit and growl, but Mama Thornton's bark came first. It was difficult to pick from the great many covers by Elvis, but Hound Dog has been one of my favourites, and it's one of those songs that always makes me want to move, no matter how I'm feeling. Before that, you heard the Fugees cover of Killing Me Softly, first recorded by Laurie Leberman, but was also famously covered by Roberta Flack. When I originally had heard the Fugees version, I was sure that it was originally by Roberta Flack, but alas, you learn something new every day. Next up, it is time to shake your pom-poms.

Tony Basil's Mickey there. It certainly blew my mind when I found out that that song was first recorded by a British pop quartet, Racy. And it was about a woman named Kitty. Reworked a little, the track became a hit, and for many years it was rumoured that the name was changed to Mickey on speculations that Tony Basil had developed a crush on the Monkees drummer and lead vocalist Mickey Dolenz after meeting him on the set of their film Head, which was she was a choreographer for. So there we go, I wonder if that was true.

originally written by Neil Diamond, I'm a Believer became a massive hit in 1966 for the Monkees. That was what you heard first. It's also been covered by Smash Mouth and famously used in the Shrek soundtrack in 2001. You then heard another Neil Diamond original, this time Reggaefied by UB40 in 1983. Which brings me nicely to a track which Eric Clapton de-reggaefied.

Celine Dion's version of The Power of Love, originally written and performed by Jennifer Rush. The version we just heard became the best-selling single by a female artist in 1994 and the 8th best-selling single overall that year, selling 900,000 copies. It became her first US number one song, topping the Billboard Hot 100s for 4 whole weeks. Before that, you heard Rod Stewart's I Don't Want to Talk About It, originally recorded by Crazy Horse. Next up, we have some covers that really surprised me when I found out that they weren't the OGs.

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2: Now, of course, I knew that Atomic Kitten did not sing the original, but I was shocked to learn that the rocksteady ska group, the Paragons, were the first to record The Tide Is High, and not our beloved Blondie. But hey, I wasn't around in 1967 to hear it, so I hope you'll forgive me for that one. We are nearly at the end of my cover special of Hannah's Happy Hour, but don't go anywhere, because I won't. I am here until 10 o'clock tonight for your open line request show. So join me for that on the other side of the news. And if you would like to request a track for yourself or for a loved one, you can do so tonight on 077 56 434 225. Now, our last two tracks were written by one of the best songwriters to ever live, in my opinion, and both have been completely transformed by their cover artists. I believe All Along the Watchtower is the best cover of any song to date. So here are Bob Dylan's perfectly written tracks. The first is covered by Adele, and the second, Jimi Hendrix.

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2: From the Sky News Centre at 8, breaking news, country music legend Dolly Parton has died aged 80. The singer from Tennessee sold more than 100 million records over six decades, with hits including Jolene, 9 to 5 and I Will Always Love You. As well as 11 Grammys, she also had a successful business career, opening the Dollywood theme park in 1986. She'd postponed shows in October for health.

0: Good evening. That was a little dose of country to kick off the show in memory of Dolly Parton, who sadly just passed away. Steph and I just found out the news actually about 10 minutes before the show started. So
1: I know.
0: It's a bit of a damper.
1: Yeah, I mean, such a huge, huge icon, queen of country.
0: Yeah.
1: And yeah, you just can't imagine a world without Dolly Parton.
0: I know, and only 80 years old, we were saying that although that's a great age, it's a great accomplishment.
1: Mm-hmm.
0: She's younger than I thought that she was, to
1: yeah,
0: be honest.
1: Yeah.
0: But she's gave us a good 80 years, hasn't she?
1: Oh, definitely. And I think the thing is, with everything that she's done and her music and how far and wide it reached, it's going to, you know, the legend will live on long, you know,
0: oh,
1: after
0: yeah,
1: her, I think.
0: Absolutely.
1: So that's, I suppose, a positive there.
0: Yeah, a good thing to take away. That was Blue Smoke you just heard by Dolly Parton, of course. And that was just a nice way to commemorate her. We're going to end the show with some Dolly as well. We thought a Dolly sandwich was only right,
1: mm-hmm,
0: for this show. It is your request show, though. We are here. My name is Hannah and this is Steph. We should have introduced ourselves. We were just too busy gushing over over Dolly. But we are here until 10 o'clock tonight to play all of your lovely requests. We've got a fair few sitting in front of us just now. And it's a real mixed bag again tonight. Lots of old faithfuls, but lots of songs that I haven't heard in a long time. A lot of listeners as well have kindly just said anything by, which is always fun. It means that I've picked a few for you, the listener. But remember, if you would like to get a request in, then please do so. 077-564-3425 is our contact number for the studios. It will come straight into Steph and I, that text, WhatsApp. You can even email us, studio@hbs.org.uk. It will come into us and we will get it on before 10 o'clock this evening. Now, we are going to kick off with Elaine's request this evening. Elaine is in Ward 10C and wants to hear from the Commodores and Lionel Richie from 1978. Here is Three Times a Lady for all of Elaine's family and for everyone who's supporting her.

0: Oh, what a lovely, lovely start to the show. Three Times a Lady There by the Commodores.
1: I love that one.
0: That was lovely,
1: that
0: wasn't
1: it? Nice. It's peaceful.
0: It's been a long time since I've heard it, to be honest.
1: I know. And the next one we have is a very popular track at weddings or parties in general. And
0: this
1: I
0: is a good
1: do
0: guessing
1: enjoy.
0: Game.
1: I do. from the 80s, I think. Okay. Mm-hmm. Yeah, from 1982. It says on the sheet because you wrote it very helpfully. So this is a request from Patrick on Ward 10C. And this is for his daughter, Angela. And it is, of course, Come On Eileen by Dexys.
0: Oh.

0: Yeah, dance around the studio we were to that one. Thank you, Patrick. And a big shout out to your daughter, Angela, who you requested that one for. Next, we're going to hear from Freddie Mercury.
1: Sorry, that sounded like you said Spready Mercury. Don't know, a baker or was it toast?
0: Right, and it is okay. Freddie Mercury, so maybe my brain did say Freddie Mercury.
1: It's
0: been a very long day, although it is just the start of the show, so that's not a great sign. We do have The Great Pretender, which...
1: We're pretending to know what we're doing, folks.
0: It's very topical. Stephen would like to hear this one for everyone who knows him. We hope you're feeling better after hearing this one from 1987.

0: Ah, Freddie Mercury, what a powerhouse that was, The Great Pretender there.
1: A great track. I've not heard that one in ages.
0: Yeah, a bit of a throwback, yeah. But it was a really good choice, Stephen. Thank you.
1: Very good choice. And another good one, and also keeping things in the 80s, which I'm always a fan of, this is a request from Dr. Alex on Ward 10C, and they would like Eurythmics with Sweet Dreams, and that's to all their colleagues on 10C, so enjoy this one.

some Eurythmics there with Sweet Dreams. What a great couple of requests to start the show. It's been really, really good so far. And they have not stopped coming in. We have had texts as well. We've got one here from Ashley and Bernadette who are listening in and have requested a couple of songs. We're going to try and get as many of them on for you and give you a big shout out every time. And then we also had a text in from Liam. I just want to give a big shout out to Liam who is listening from Ward 10C as well and wants a little thank you song to someone special, so we're going to play that a little bit later in the show as he's requested. But right now we are going to play some John Martin, a song that I didn't actually recognise at first, but it's a really good choice. I'm glad you reminded me of this track. This is for Jim and the track is called One World by John Martin. It goes out to everyone who knows Jim. Here is John Martin.

0: Such a nice relaxing track. One World by John Martin there. A big shout out to Jim who requested that one. To everyone who knows him, thank you very, very much for that, Jim. We're going to go into Ryan's request after this.
1: Oh, yes. Now, this is a song that you...
0: We were chatting about this. Mm-hmm. This is why I'm going straight into Ryan's request because I'm dying to hear it.
1: Yeah, because you... It's so, Ryan would like to hear The Lighthouse Family. Hi. And Hannah said she can't think what this song is. And I said, you will know it. And I tried to sing it for her. But because there was other songs playing, I couldn't get it made. So it'll be a nice little surprise for you. So this was a request from Ryan. And it's to everyone in the Queen Elizabeth University Hospital. And I hope you all get better soon. What a lovely message. And it's a lovely song. So enjoy this.

0: Well, I've just had a great education on a lighthouse family there from Steph. Thank you for that request. I would not have known that one at all.
1: Which surprises me.
0: Yeah, we had a big chat about this.
1: There is a wee age difference between us. So I was born in 1990, mm-hmm. you were 99. And this song, what did you say, it came out in 93. 97?
0: Yeah, it's quite late.
1: Oh, right. But yeah, I just remember the Lighthouse family being played just a lot, everywhere and anywhere.
0: It was a really nice track to feature in the show because it was
1: lovely.
0: Yeah, nice and uplifting.
1: I know, yeah. I just felt like we're going to be together forever.
0: Me and you, Hannah. Till at least
1: every
0: 10
1: Tuesday. Yeah, 8 till 10, forever.
0: Forever. Thank you so much, Ryan, for that one. You really gave us a little blast from the past. We did, of course, discuss, I do want to say, I do remember Lifted. That was another big track by Lighthouse Family.
1: Yeah, that was a big one.
0: And I seen here that there was like a song of theirs featured in Notting Hill. They very much seemed like a rom-com, 90s rom-com, early 2000s.
1: Yeah.
0: Little duo there. But that was Lighthouse Family. Next up, we're going to go into some Eagles. We're going all the way back to 72 now. So we're throwing it back. This is actually probably one of the oldest songs that we're going to play tonight. We've got a lot of 80s tracks. We've got Doris Day coming up. Sorry,
1: yeah.
0: we do have Doris Day coming up. But we're going
1: back to... Don't forget Doris.
0: That's ancient. But we're going back to the 70s with the Eagles. This is courtesy of Catherine. Catherine, who is in Ward 10C this evening, would like to hear anything at all by the Eagles. I hope my choice is all right for you, Catherine. It is Witchy Woman, and it goes out to everyone who knows Catherine and herself, who would just like to hear something by the Eagles. So this is for you.

0: That was fantastic. That was Witchy Woman by the Eagles, and that was for Catherine, who is on Ward 10C. So thank you so much for that request, and I hope you liked Hannah's choice, because you wanted anything by the Eagles, which is, you know, it's a good shout.
1: Absolutely.
0: So the next one we are going to play a little bit different, but it takes me back to part of my youth, I think, when I had black flared jeans and there was white flames going up them. Anyway, this is a request from Scott, who is also on Ward 10C, and he would like to hear Nickelback.
1: Oh, throwback.
0: How You Remind Me. And that's for all the staff on 10C. So thank you for requesting this. It's been a wee while since I've heard this one.

0: Wow, that was such a fun throwback. Thank you very much for that request. A little bit of Nickelback there, just to bring us right back up to 2001.
1: A good year. A good year.
0: Good year for music. That was, of course, How You Remind Me. We've got lots of lovely texts coming in for requests. We'll get round to these ASAP, because we've got, loads of fun requests to play for you tonight. We're going to be hearing from Whitney Houston in a little minute. We've got one Foo Fighters track, two Kings of Leon tracks to play for you, as well as some Doris Day that I already mentioned. So it's a real mixed bag tonight. But just now we are going to play Kamini's request, because Kamini would like to hear any Scottish Ceilidh music for all of their family. I have chosen for you the Ate Some Real by Ian Holmes and his Scottish Dance Band.

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1: You certainly are. And that was Ian Holmes and his Scottish dance band really getting the energy up here in the studio. Thank you, Kimini, for that request.
2: I was about ready to do a wee do-si-do and give it a bit of the hey-yo.
1: Yeah, we could have in here.
2: There's a wee space there. Could have done that. Excellent. I always love a bit of Kayleigh music. Fabulous. Reminds me of weddings and also takes me back to the gym hall when you learned Scottish country dancing as part of your PE block.
1: Yeah.
2: Did you do it right from primary school? Yes.
1: So did I.
2: And then they would always start by splitting the room, girls on one side, boys on the other, and then they would say to the boys, right, go and ask a girl to dance. And it was just always the most awkward thing ever.
1: Yeah, I loved country dancing. I had a great Scottish country dancing teacher, dance teacher, used to come in and do them.
2: Yeah, teacher,
1: and she was great. So,
2: oh, fantastic! And they're always so like, maybe didn't enjoy them so much in primary school, but put a bit of Kayleigh music on at a wedding,
1: now,
2: everybody
1: absolutely.
2: Just gets stuck in.
1: You're glad that you learned them all the way back then, because now it's like muscle memory.
2: A wee bit, but I need a bit of guidance from the
1: band. Obviously drummed right into me.
2: Yes, you may be, we're a better dance pupil for Scottish country dancing. And let's keep it going with our tracks. So the next one, this is a request from Keir, and Keir would like to hear Tears for Fears, Everybody Wants to Rule the World, and that's for himself. What a great track, and hope you enjoy listening to this one and it makes you feel a bit better.

Tears for Fears, another classic 80s number. That was Keir's request. We are now going to get into some Foo Fighters. As promised earlier in the show, I did tell you that we had some coming up. Well, it is Liz's choice. Liz is in Ward 10B this evening and wanted to dedicate the Foo Fighters to everyone she knows. This is The Pretender.

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2: Right, well, we'll take a little bit of a handbrake turn. That was the Foo Fighters, Pretender. Fantastic request from Liz. Thank you very much for that. But now we are going to play a little bit of classical. So this request comes from Lottie. And Lottie is on Ward 10B. And she had requested anything by Gershwin. So what we've gone for is Rhapsody in Blue. And this is for merchant voices. So I don't know if this is maybe a choir or singing group. But I hope you all enjoy this choice. And sit back and relax.

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1: A back-to-back classical interlude from you there. We first of all heard from Gershwin, and then we heard Debussy. Debussy, and we have a text.
2: We've got a text.
1: Debussy was a request that Liam had texted us in and asked us to dedicate it as a thank you to Maria, and asked for it around 9 o'clock. So that's why we played that back to back there for you. We thought it would be nice to lump all our classical pieces together to give us a little moment of calm before we get right in.
2: Yes.
1: To the rest of the requests.
2: Lovely stuff. And the next request we are going to play is one for Claire. Claire is in Ward 10B and she'd like to hear anything by Whitney Houston, and that is for her mum, Mary. So we have gone for Saving All My Love For You, 1985, so another 80s banger.
1: I know, we're
2: this
1: all
2: is a
1: at
2: good
1: 80s
2: one.
1: Tonight.
2: We'll try and sing along. We won't keep our mics up because we wouldn't want to subject you to that. But yeah, hope you enjoy this one, Claire, and hope your mum Mary's listening. Here's Whitney Houston.

Sam Whitney Houston, saving all my love. I hope that one sounded all right, Claire. It was for your mum. Now we are going to get into two requests because Susan, who is in Ward 10B this evening, wanted to hear Adele or Tina Turner for all of her friends at St. James Pollock Church. I decided to just play you a little bit of both, Susan. I hope that's okay. We had time to squeeze them in. I'm saying that now. We've got loads of lovely requests still to go, so we'll be playing all of as many of them as we possibly can. But right now, Susan's request for Adele comes in the form of Love Song, and then we're going to hear from Tina Turner, and that's going to sound like I Can't Stand the Rain.

That was Texas Summer Sun, and that was a request for Bernadette and Ashley. So thank you very much. I love that song. Always great enjoy one. Hearing it. And let's get moving on with the next request. So this is from Blair on Ward B. And Blair would like to hear Meatloaf, Paradise by the Dashboard. And this is for all the staff in the Queen Elizabeth University Hospital. So enjoy this one.

Meatloaf there, Paradise by the Dashboard Lights. Now we are going to get into two tracks by Kings of Leon, the first requested by Charles and Ward 10B. We're going to hear Back Down South, just from Self, who just enjoys that track. Well done, Charles, for your request. And then the second track tonight was requested by Robert. He texted us in earlier on in the show and asked to hear Something by Kings of Leon. Robert also wants to extend his gratitude to the nurses on Ward 6C. Here's both your Kings of Leon tracks back to back, guys.

0: Kings of Leon back to back there. We had a request for Charles and then straight into Robert's request there too.
1: That was lovely. Love Kings of Leon. So, next request we have got from Agnes, and she is in Ward 10B, and she would like to hear some Doris Day, Que Sera Sera, and that's for everyone who knows her and the staff in the Queen Elizabeth University Hospital.

for Irie. Next, we are going to hear some more Tina Turner. This is for her late husband, David, and it is simply the best.

What an iconic track that was for Irene. Simply the Best by Tina Turner. Next song we're going to get on is from Louise, and she is on Ward 10B. She wanted to hear anything cheerful and uplifting. So what we've gone for is Good Vibrations by the Beach Boys.

The Beach Boys, the first song that came into my head when I read anything cheerful and uplifting. I thought it has to be some good vibrations. We are sending them straight to you, Louise. Thank you for putting a request in with us this evening. We're almost at the end of the show. We only have 10 minutes left. We've got three songs still to squeeze in, and I'm determined for you to hear every bit of these tracks. This is Michael's request now, who is in Ward 10B and wants to hear this one for all of the Ward 10B staff. It is Oasis. You can hear it now behind me. It's Cigarettes and Alcohol.

Yeah, a little bit of Oasis. And from that, we're going straight in to the Waterboys again, and a little bit of a vibe change, but very, very welcomed vibe change. To end the evening, we're going to hear from the Waterboys, a request from a texter earlier on who said they're listening from the Shetland Isles tonight and wanted to request this one for Caroline.

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1: Yeah, you've been listening to HBS with me, Hannah Sweeney.
2: And me, Steph Abbott.
1: Thank you so much for your ears this evening. We loved all of your requests.
2: It was great. It was such a nice mix.
1: Requests.
2: Very, very. Reminded us of some songs that we'd maybe not heard in a while or hadn't heard of ever. So thank you.
1: Yeah, absolutely. Thank you. And we will be back again next week. If you would like to tune in, we are going to leave you with some Dolly, as we promised. Thanks for listening and good evening.
2: Goodbye.

And thunderstorms could cause disruption across much of England and Wales. A yellow weather warning's in place from 3 a.m. That's the latest. I'm Faye Rowlands. Andy Mack.

again, Andy Max, back with lots more of the sounds of Scotland in the show underway, Glenn Daly. And come in, come in. It's nice to see you.

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Hopefully you're going to stick with me for the next 2 hours for the very best in Chuchter Tunes. Get the dancing underway, and Ian Thompson, he's got his dance band with an Eva three-step.

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2: Well, thanks very much. Sadly, the late Tom and Jack Alexander. Here we are with Campbellton Lough.
3: Oh, Campbellton Lough, I wish you were whiskey, Campbellton Lough.

the Scottish Fiddle Orchestra in great form with a tapping toast set. Well, it's off to Galston we go to hear for Joe Gordon and Sally Logan. And the story of it, the Darvel.

Darvel Dam from Joe Gordon and Sally Logan. I should say the late Joe Gordon. He lived in Galston, just down the road from Darvel, and Darvel is in Ayrshire, just up the Kilmarnock Valley. Well, Darvel, famous, of course, is the birthplace of Alexander Fleming, the man that invented penicillin. I was driving through Darvel not that long ago, and they got this beautiful big mural on the whole end of a building right in downtown Darvel, just at the cross there, and it's absolutely amazing. It's quite beautiful. Where's Andy Stewart?

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2: Well, thanks, boys. Dave Mack and Grant from North Sea Gas. Well, they're taking us a wee trip up to Kishon.

Dave, Mark and Grant, the boys in North Sea Gas, singing all about the wild men up there in Kishon, the Kishon Commandos. Well, keeping that theme by the sea going, here's Skipnish and the Last of the Hunters, here on the Sounds of Scotland show with Andy Mack. Good to have you along.

0: Alison Clare singing all about Cuthie Cullen. Cullen's a fishing village up there on the Murray Firth estuary. Well, staying on that fishing theme, here's Bill Gray. Come on, you fisher lassies.
1: Come on, you fisher lassies. And come aboard.
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0: Well, thanks very much, Jimmy and George. George writes them and Jimmy sings them. Here's a great song all about Murray's magnificent men, all about the people who left Murrayshire and emigrated and did good things worldwide.

Jimmy Cassidy singing all about Murray's Magnificent Men. Doing a wee tour around Murray. Shouldn't have popped in at Fawkevers, yeah. Nothing to beat a tin of Baxter's Royal Game Soup. Yeah, that's my favourite. Here's Willie McKenzie and the Rock at Bella Coola.

McKenzie, and a song he wrote himself, Rocket Bella. Cool all about opening up part of Canada. We'll trail west on the way. Off the Thirsty Work CD, isn't that a great name for a CD? Here's Peggy, my love.

Trail West End, Peggy My Love. That's off the Thirsty Work CD, and you love that name for a CD from back from 2024. And Peggy singing a wee bit of the Gaelic in there. Well, it's time to rev it up a little bit with Hunter McLeod with it. She Lover and Clumsy Fingers.

Isn't that great set for Hunting McLeod, Itchy Lover and Clumsy Fingers here on the Sounds of Scotland show with Andy Mack. Well, when I was a wee boy, I used to get scalped. That means hit across the bottom. Well, only in Scotland when you have a band called Scalped. Here they are.

Harden lads and scalped. Yeah, I got scalped when I was a wee boy. I probably deserved it. Nowadays, that would be classed as child abuse. Well, it's dancing time with Helen Laurie in her Scottish dance band.

Chehalion and Where the Leaving Meets the Clyde off the Callum's Dreams CD. Well, the amazing sound of Kenny Jameson and the Stuart McIntosh. Yeah, they do a great job in Gillian's. If you're in around Inverness, go and visit them in Gillian's Bar in Inverness. Been there, they put in an amazing show. Really delighted to say they're coming to Canada. They're going to be over in Canada the first weekend in July at the Kincardine Scottish Festival in Highland Games. Thrilled the guys are coming over. We're going to have a ball that weekend. I've been there, MC and announcer there for the last 24 years, so managed to get Chehalion over this year. Siobhan Miller's on the way. And what you do with what you've got, that's the best thing you can do. Here's Siobhan Miller.

Siobhan Miller, and what you do with what you've got? Well, what I've got is the Banchory and Strathspeyan Real Society with a medley of Dark Lochnagar.

Oh, the Bankery Strathspey and Real Society were the medley of that Loch Nagar. We're going to leave the Loch Nagar and head down to Preston Pans, to Preston Pans Primary School, and hear for Alec Hodgson and the kids of the Preston Pans Primary School. And the tune of Preston Pans.

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1: Hi, this is Isla Grant. You're listening to The Sounds of Scotland with Andy Mack, bringing you music and smiles across the miles.
2: Well, thanks very much, Isla. Enjoying her retirement. Keeping busy. She's doing lots of knitting and things. You see pictures on Facebook, some of the stuff she's created. She is amazing. Anyway, I've got a little song lined up from Isla Grant. It's called Leave Me the Way That I Am. Now, I'm going to set this song up because Isla told me what it was all about because I asked her. And she said to me one night years ago, she had a dinner party and a bunch of neighbours came in. And this man said to her, you know, Isla, I don't know why you're aye going touring all over the place. You're going to Australia, going to Ireland, and Scotland. You're never at home. Maybe you should spend a wee bit of time at home. Anyway, after the dinner party, Isla's washing the dishes and doing the drying the cups and stuff and putting them away. And she was getting a lot more annoyed by the minute. And by the time she had cleaned up, she had written this song. It's called Leave Me the Way That I Am. So we have to thank our neighbour for this one.

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And the line from Scary Boar is Dancing Time with Ian Hudson. He's got his dance band with the Britannia two-step. Come on, grab your sweetie for a wee-wee. Run the floor.

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4: Well, thanks, Grant. Here's Grant, a man himself with a liberty.

big Grant Fraser and Liberty. Well, we're going to head up to Aberdeenshire, to Huntley in Aberdeenshire here, to hear for Aberdeen Queen. I own a fife and a new version of an old song, The Northern Lights of Old Aberdeen, with a bit of a different arrangement.

of Fife and the Northern Lights of Old Aberdeen. There's a new arrangement of an old song. Well, if you're a Puritan and you like maybe more the traditional version, here's John Mearns with a great bothy ballad for the Northeast.

great John Mearns and the All Male Mill. Well, it's time to take your partners for the last dance of the week. Staying in Andy's archives, here's John Ellis and his Highland Country Band with a Scottish Waltz selection. Come on, grab your sweetie for a week, week round the floor to Bonnie Galloway. Dinna be shy now.

John Ellis and his Highland Country Band, and a waltz set rounding off with Rossy B. Round off this week's edition of the Sounds of Scotland show. It seems to be always the fastest 2 hours of my week. You have yourself a good week. Be good to yourself, be good to each other, and I'll be back next week with lots more of the Sounds of Scotland. Taking us out, Robert Lovey and Special Absent Friends.

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I am but a fool. Darling, I love you. 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

Is alcohol costing you more than just money? 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That's 0131 225 2727. 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